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16: Morning, I'm Jackie Loom. The return of the remaining six so-called ISIS brides is edging closer. They could touch down on Aussie soil again as early as next week, although flights still haven't been confirmed. Authorities in Syria have cleared access to family funds to help cover the journey. Meanwhile, the Australian Federal Police have indicated further charges are still a possibility. The ACTU is pushing for a 6% wage rise for the nation's lowest paid workers. It comes as the war in Iran adds pressure to the cost of living. Hearings for the Fair Work Commission's annual wage review start today. Experts say there's little risk to Australia from the Ebola outbreak in parts of Africa. At least 130 people have died and more than 530 have been infected. AMA President Danielle McMullen says authorities are monitoring the situation.
17: There doesn't tend to be much travel between Australia and the Congo, although a number of our Australians do have family in Uganda and may travel there. So it's keeping a close eye on the public health advice about travelling.
16: A possible hotel shortage is being flagged ahead of the 2032 Brisbane Olympics. According to the Property Council of Australia, an additional 11,000 rooms are needed to accommodate everyone visiting for the Games. And shoppers are getting savvy amid the cost of living crunch. New Canstar research shows 80% of us have changed our grocery buying habits to save money. This includes stockpiling on specials, moving to home brands, and splitting our shops at different supermarkets.
15: Your sport. Now.
16: In sport, Mick Malthouse doesn't think sacking Brad Scott is the right move for Essendon. The Premiership winning coach telling Nine supporters need to be patient.
18: What do you really gain from sacking a coach? Brad Scott made it very, very clear a couple of years ago that this is going to be a long haul.
16: The Melbourne Storm and West Tigers will open the NRL season in Las Vegas next year. The Eels are up against the Titans in the other clash in Sin City. And Arsenal has claimed the EPL title. It's after Man City drew 1-1 with Bournemouth this morning. That's the latest in news and sport.
15: The nation's

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5: Magic weather.
6: Possible showers on the way today and on the water, southwesterly winds to 15 knots and seas below 1 metre. With your top temperatures today ranging from 17 in the Clare Valley to 20 in Port Augusta. If you're heading to Adelaide, showers with a top of 20. And Thursday is looking partly cloudy with top temperatures ranging from 18 in the Clare Valley to 21 in Port Augusta.
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Good morning. Kaylin here for your workday hits. Steve Murphy didn't want to do it, so he roped me into doing it instead. But don't worry, I'm going to be playing much better music than I reckon he would. Won't you take me to a funky town? Won't you take me to funky town? Pseudo Echo is on the way in the next 10 minutes' time. Should definitely pump you up for your workday today. Still got plenty to do and say and listen to throughout your workday hit morning. But right now, a brand new hit from Lady Gaga and Doechii. 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

0: A little bit of Alex Warren for your workday hits. Hello, Caitlin here, Magic 105.9. Do you want to know how you could potentially win $15,000? Well, I'll be telling you after 11 o'clock this morning. So make sure you stick around to find out what you're going to have to do to win that. So all I can say is you just got to hold on.
1: I need you to hold on. Heaven is a place not too far.
0: A little bit of Justin Biebs on the way for you in the next 15 minutes. I'm also going to be playing a little bit of a country hit very soon as well. So for all those country lovers out there, highly suggest you stick with me for that one. And talking country, the Flinders Rangers Country Music Muster is at Mount Little Station today from 12. So if you want to find out more about that one, head on over mymagicfm.com. As for right now, this is Let's Get Married, Jagged Edge, right here on Magic.
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10: Tom Venning here, your federal member for Grey. 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

0: 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Good morning. Kaylin here for your workday hits. Hope you're having a wicked Wednesday. Coming up for you after your news, weather and sport, we're going to have a little semi-throwback with a bit of Jason Derulo. I love it. I love love. That song gives me mad love vibes. And it's followed very nicely with Milky and More Grab. A double whammy of love. And then I've got Lightning Crashes Live coming up straight after that right here on Magic 105.9. 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
12: Morning, I'm Jackie Lim. The Housing Minister isn't sure why landlords are upping rents following the release of last week's budget. Dozens of renters claiming they've already been forced to pay more per week since last Tuesday. Claire O'Neill has told Seven increases of up to $100 a week shouldn't be happening.
13: The people who are providing rental properties, their circumstances don't change because of this budget, so I'm respectful of what's going on out there. But the evidence of the modelling work that's been done in the budget is that this will have almost no impact on rents. Wow.
12: Six more so-called ISIS brides, along with their children and grandchildren, could return to Australia from a Syrian camp within days. It comes after the arrival of four women and nine children last month. Three were arrested and charged by the AFP. The World Health Organization has sounded a warning as the Ebola outbreak gathers pace. It warns the disease is spreading faster than first thought, with 130 deaths and more than 500 suspected cases in eastern Congo. An American patient has been transferred to Germany for treatment. Apartment buyers could be paying tens of thousands of dollars extra for parking spaces they don't even use, according to a new report. The Grattan Institute estimates more than $1 billion is wasted each year, with around 40% of car parks sitting empty overnight. And a Melbourne teenager has set a new record for Mount Everest, 18-year-old Bianca Adler becoming the youngest Australian to reach the summit. It was her second attempt. She was forced to abandon the climb last year with 400 metres to go.
1: Your sport. Now.
12: In sport, three Aussies remain in the French Open qualifiers. Storm Hunter's through to the next round as she looks to make the main draw for the first time since 2023. Bernard Tomic advancing in the men's. He hasn't made it to the main draw since 2019. And Tristan Schoolcate's also still in the mix. And new rules in the AFL will allow umpires to pay more free kicks to prevent umpire contact. The league announcing the changes to crack down on a rise in contact in recent weeks. It means players can be penalised if they get in an umpire's way around a stoppage. That's the latest in news and sport. The nation's biggest.

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0: Magic weather.
5: Possible showers on the way today, and on the water, southwesterly winds to 15 knots and seas below 1 metre. With your top temperatures today ranging from 17 in the Clare Valley to 20 in Port Augusta. If you're heading to Adelaide, showers with a top of 20. And Thursday is looking partly cloudy with top temperatures ranging from 18 in the Clare Valley to 21 in Port Augusta.
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0: Live lightning crashes right there for you. Good morning. Kaylin here for your workday hits. Now, I was on the morning show today. I only live to work, but we had quite a humorous chat this morning. Have a listen.
1: I can't help but giggle at this one. In Queensland, a supermarket argument reportedly escalated when somebody slapped another person with a packet of raw sausages.
2: So it's like, I need a weapon. I turn around. What's here? Okay, sausages.
1: Raw sausages.
2: We'll use that. 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
0: I can't help but laugh. It's just so funny. Imagine that, slapping somebody in the face with a raw sausage. No broke boys can afford those sausages. So I guess if we can afford sausages to hit people with, that's a good thing, potentially. Disco Lions and Tinashe coming up for you inside the next 15 minutes. I'm also going to be telling you very soon how you can win yourself $15,000. Definitely not something you want to miss out on. Right now, from Lil Nas X, Star Walkin' right here, right now on Magic 105.9. 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

0: Maury, Taylor Swift, what an absolute throwback. Now, this might be a bit of a controversial thing to say, but I preferred her older music, the more country-loving songs. That was my jam back in the day when that album was released. Also, something that's always been my jam is a bit of Selena. I'm picking out this dress, trying on these
1: shoes, because I'll be single soon. Now, that's coming up for you inside of 15 minutes, by the way.
0: Around the World in 15K is a competition we've got going at the moment. There's only 9 days left to enter the competition. And it is it's going to be a trip of a lifetime. You get $15,000 worth of flights plus $15,000 worth of spending money. 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

0: Magic 105.9, you're here with Kaylin. Your workday hits. I can only just say good morning because it's nearly midday, which means you're non-stop. That's already been and gone. What's it called? The Flashback 5 is actually about to kick off, and this is what you're starting with.
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0: I think the Flashback 5 might be my favourite thing ever. Eddie Grant on the way, and also 5. One of the songs in your Flashback 5, the band that sings the song, have just split up. Like, literally, I talked about it in Gossip Girl this morning. So stick with me to find out which band it is if you missed it this morning. All that and more after midday. 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
11: Hey there, I'm Jackie Lim. Opposition leader Angus Taylor has vowed the coalition will do everything it can to stop the federal government's budget tax reforms. The government will attempt to pass the reforms through Parliament next week, Taylor telling Nine the changes are an assault on business owners.
12: Tax on small businesses, tax on founders, a tax on hard work, a tax on aspiration, an assault on aspiration. We will fight every inch of the way to stop this.
11: The countdown is on for the return of the remaining six so-called ISIS brides. We are being told they could touch down in Australia as early as next week, though no flights have yet been booked. Syrian authorities have, however, unlocked family funds to facilitate their journey. A man's died and four others are in a serious condition following a shooting at a home in Canley Heights in Sydney's southwest. It's now believed to be linked to organised crime groups. New South Wales Premier Chris Minns says police were quick to arrest those involved.
13: I understand the community concern. These are shocking crimes and we don't want to see it on Sydney streets. It's lawlessness.
11: Millions of borrowers could be in for a reprieve, with the minutes from the latest Reserve Bank meeting suggesting we could be spared from another rate hike next month. And Kim Kardashian's Skims brand has played a role in a $13 million drug bust. A delivery driver over in the UK has been arrested and charged for smuggling 90 kilos of cocaine in a truck carrying the clothing. British police have confirmed that neither Kim nor her Skims brand had any involvement and have not been accused of any wrongdoing.
2: Your sport. Now.
11: In sport, Isaac Heaney says Geelong is the in-form team in the AFL as the Swans prepare for their Round 11 battle with the Cats. The Sydney star telling Seven he's expecting a tough game on Saturday.
14: They're probably the most informed team at the moment. They're putting good teams to the sword and beating them convincingly, so it's going to be tough for us.
11: And the NRL has locked in next year's Las Vegas round. The round will kick off on February 28 our time, with Parramatta taking on the Gold Coast Titans, while the Melbourne Storm face the West Tigers in the other Sin City matchup. That's the latest in news and sport.
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2: Magic weather.
22: Possible showers on the way today, and on the water, southwesterly winds to 15 knots and seas below 1 metre. With your top temperatures today ranging from 17 in the Clare Valley to 20 in Port Augusta. If you're heading to Adelaide, showers with a top of 20. And Thursday is looking partly cloudy with top temperatures ranging from 18 in the Clare Valley to 21 in Port Augusta.
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right there. Keep on moving. Oh my gosh. I love it. I love the Flashback 5. We kicked it off strong with Electric Avenue. That was released back in 1982. It talks about poverty and violence and unemployment. It's a bit of a sad song, but it's pretty upbeat and poppy and reggae-ish. And then we moved on with Tina Cousins with Pray, a song about longing for love. And then obviously that one right there from 1999, Keep On Moving, which is very much a confidence anthem. The next hit I have for you is from 1985. And then we're going to be finishing up the Flashback 5 with a song from 1998. Now, the song name is Turn Back Time, but I'm not going to tell you which one it is. You're going to have to find out right now. All You Zombies from the Hooters, absolute banger of a song. This song is actually about hypocrisy, politics and war, but hey, it's pretty good. It's a pretty good song. You're listening to Magic.

0: It's Aqua, Turn Back Time, released back in 1998. About a breakup and wishing you could undo your mistakes. Thank you, ChatGPT, for giving me the synopsis of that song. Still plenty to come your way. Obviously, Ray, Where Is My Husband? I love that song so, so very much. Earlier this morning on the wake-up call, Steve and I were talking about phrases we often get wrong. I thought the phrase was half of one, six of a dozen. It is not. It is six of one and then half of a dozen. Are there any like little statements that you make that you often get wrong? This is what it all stemmed from.
1: Our heart was in our chest there on that last little bit.
0: I think what she meant was her heart was in her throat. I think that's the saying. But hey, it is what it is. Sometimes we say things wrong. I've also got Alex Warren on the way, as well as Kings of Leon. 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

0: Man, I need Olivia Dean right there for you. Hello, Kaylin here for your workday hits. Now, if you're looking for some cool, fun things to do, maybe get some inspiration, the Career Roadshow is happening today. Kadena, tomorrow Port Pirie, Whyalla will be on the 28th, but on the 27th it's going to be in Port Augusta, and you'll be able to catch Josh and I coming to you live from the Central Oval. 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I'm a sucker for all the subliminal things no one knows about you, about you, about you. Sucker! Jonas Brothers coming up for you inside of the next 10, not even 5 minutes. You can hear that one. And then straight after them, it's Santana. Yeah, it's just like the ocean under the moon. It's the same as the emotion. I love it. Sucker, smooth, and then coming after that is Shoulda Never. Everything is starting with the letter S. It's a sign, maybe, hey? But anyway, before the end of the hour, I'm going to let you know what to expect on the show tomorrow. I will be flying solo, which I'm not the biggest fan of, but hey, a girl got to do what a girl got to do. 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
15: Shut up.
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Magic 105.9, Kaylin here, the end of the hour. Oh, been on all day. You've been stuck listening to me literally all day, you poor, poor loves. But don't worry, Rob is about to jump on and take over, and he's going to hit off your afternoon stretch with this one. Kato and John, Turn the Lights Off, kicking off your afternoon stretch very, very well. And then he's going to have a little

We're in it. And look, I'm not complaining. I'm a big fan. Now, on the show tomorrow, we've got lots going on. I'll be talking to Shane A. Bassett, movie guru. We all know and love him. Every Thursday, we get to spend with him. But I'm also going to be having a chat with somebody from Canstar, Australia, about the new shopping trends that are going around. So if you want to find out about that one, you just got to tune in from 6 a.m. The Wake Up Call with Kaylin and Josh. But tomorrow, just Kaylin. This has been your workday here. It's on Magic 105.9. The nation's big.

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3: Hi, Harrison Preve here. The opposition has described the government's budget tax reforms as an assault on business owners. The coalition vowing to do everything it can to stop the reforms from passing Parliament. Opposition leader Angus Taylor telling Nine they're toxic.
4: These are amongst the very hardest working people in Australia. They are incredibly important to our communities, to our economy, and they are under assault.
3: The ACTU is pushing for a 6% wage rise for the nation's lowest paid workers. It comes as the war in Iran adds pressure to living costs. Hearings for the Fair Work Commission's annual wage review starting today. A plea to ensure vaccinations are up to date as the nation deals with an outbreak of diphtheria. So far, there's been cases in the Northern Territory, WA, Queensland and SA with a death recorded in the top end. AMA President Danielle McMullen warns it can be very dangerous.
5: It can cause a skin infection where people get ulcers that won't heal, but it can also cause a respiratory infection with a lot of throat swelling, difficulty breathing, and that type in particular can be quite deadly.
3: Overseas, the Russian president has landed in China ahead of talks with Xi Jinping. Trade and energy expected to form part of the discussions, though neither side has outlined their agenda. Vladimir Putin's trip comes a week after Donald Trump travelled to Beijing. And big job cuts coming to soccer's governing body. Football Australia to slash 20% of its staff as it struggles with mounting debt.
2: Your sport. Now.
3: The AFL has set its dates for this year's player drafts. Mid-season rookies will be picked next Tuesday, May 26. The off-season period starts October 2nd when free agency opens before the player trade period from October 5 to 14, while the main draft will be held Thursday, November 19. And NRL has announced its lineup for next year's Vegas season opener. Melbourne Storm will face West Tigers and the Eels to tackle the Titans. That's the latest in news and sport.
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4: Magic weather.
5: Possible showers today on the waters southwesterlies to 15 knots and seas below 1 metre. Top temps today ranging 17 in the Clare Valley up to 20 in Port Augusta. Then Thursday, partly cloudy with top temps from 18 in the Clare Valley up to 21 in Port Augusta.
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And I would suggest you don't wink four times either, because it's just as bad. Time flies, so don't blink twice. Shaboozy and Miles Smith hanging out with Rob all afternoon. Stretch through to five. We've got to check in with the boss, Bruce Springsteen, in another 15 or so, all across Magic and for free on the iHeart app. Here's someone who rhymes with Dancing in the Dark. For

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0: Ben Boone for Magic. 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
0: 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Steve and Kaylin on the wake-up call this morning, back from 6 tomorrow, queuing up Nirvana in the next 15 minutes. And this one sounds more 90s than it actually is. 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
12: Hi, Harrison Preem with you. The opposition leader says Labor's budget has hit Australia like an economic earthquake. Tim Wilson using his National Press Club address to attack the government's capital gains tax and negative gearing reforms. He says Aussies are now dealing with severe aftershocks.
13: The reason the aftershocks are still felt is because this budget goes beyond bank accounts and targets the pride so many Australians have in their work and the spirit of the nation itself.
12: The return of the group of the remaining so-called ISIS brides from Syria appears to be closer. The women and children may arrive back into the country as early as next week, although flights are yet to be confirmed. A group of 13 arriving in Sydney and Melbourne last month. The World Health Organization has sounded the warning as the Ebola outbreak gathers pace. It warns the disease is spreading faster than first thought, with 130 deaths and more than 500 suspected cases in eastern Congo. Scientists are looking into whether a vaccine for the previous strain of the virus could be used for the current outbreak. 19 people in southern Lebanon have been killed in reported Israeli airstrikes. According to the country's health ministry, 3 children and 3 women among those killed when a strike hit a home. And Kylie Minogue revealing a second battle with cancer in 2021. The cancer diagnosis, the biggest revelation of her 3-part Netflix doco series. The Aussie pop princess says it left her feeling like a shell of herself.
0: Your sport. Now.
12: New South Wales star Stephen Crichton has watched on as the Blues held their first training session on the Central Coast today. The Bulldogs captain didn't take part in any of the drills, with his training load being managed after picking up an AC joint injury back in round 5 of the NRL, while the Maroons hit the training paddock for their first session on the Sunshine Coast this afternoon. And the Crows to welcome back Riley Thilthorpe and Cal Archie from injury for tomorrow's AFL encounter with Hawthorn. Tex Walker will return via the State League as he recovers from a hamstring complaint. That's the latest in news and sport.
0: Does the thought of crunching numbers after a long work week make you feel a bit like this?
14: Brother,
0: well, it's your lucky day, because Mikey's got you covered. 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
5: Magic weather.
6: Possible showers today on the waters, southwesterlies to 15 knots and seas below 1 metre. Top temps today ranging 17 in the Clare Valley up to 20 in Port Augusta. Then Thursday, partly cloudy with top temps from 18 in the Clare Valley up to 21 in Port Augusta.
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Of course, Aussie DJs are never too far. Sonny Badera, DOD, Poppy Bascombe, they're all cooped up in the studio and coming to you in the next 15 minutes. If you think of us, let us know what's on your mind. 0428 4020 to text through. Good one to have up your sleeve tomorrow. We're having a chat with Shane Bassett, our movie guru. Love to pass on some questions or just tell me what you've seen. What's good? I love hearing that. Speaking of, love to hear about a Justin Bieber in your afternoon stretch.

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Your birthday could be the reason we give you $500 to spend at Harvey Norman, Whyalla and Port Pirie. 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Birthday balls will return on the wake-up call from 8 o'clock. I reckon I would spend the $500 pimping my sound system, getting it ready for the new Olivia Rodrigo album around about 3 weeks. If it's all sounding as good as this, that's money well spent. 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

0: 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Brooke Seychelle talking about SA Power Network's major regional reliability upgrade. 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
13: Hi, I'm Harrison Preeb. Six more so-called ISIS brides and their children could be returning to Australia from Syria within days, with reports flights may happen as early as next week. It follows a recent repatriation where several arrivals were arrested and charged by federal police. The Shadow Treasurer has lashed Labor's budget as an abuse of trust by the Prime Minister. Tim Wilson has gone on the attack during his National Press Club address, saying the capital gains tax and negative gearing reforms have divided the nation.
14: Where we should have got unity, we had the Prime Minister stoking fights around kitchen tables of the nation, pitting children against their parents, grandchildren against their grandparents. And where we should have got a path for growth, we got the politics of redistribution and resentment.
13: The AMA says Australia's diphtheria outbreak highlights the importance of vaccines. More than 220 cases have been detected across the Northern Territory, South Australia, Queensland and WA, with an unconfirmed death in the top end. President Danielle McMullen says vaccines are the best protection.
15: Some cases of diphtheria are treatable with antibiotics and antitoxins, but many people need admission. And the best prevention is immunisation.
13: And a Melbourne teenager has set a new record for Mount Everest, 18-year-old Bianca Adler becoming the youngest Australian to reach the summit. It was her second attempt. She was forced to abandon the climb last year with 400 metres to go.
0: Your sport. Now.
13: Well, an emotional announcement out of South Sydney. The NRL club revealing Jai Arrow has been forced to medically retire. The 30-year-old had been recently diagnosed with motor neuron disease and is no longer fit to play. Arrow playing 178 NRL matches across South, the Broncos and Titans, as well as 12 origin appearances for Queensland. And Tex Walker will return to footy this weekend, but the Crows star will play in the Sandful. Walker is recovering from a hamstring injury and has been sidelined for a number of weeks. And that's the latest in news and sport.
0: Does the thought of crunching numbers after a long work week make you feel a bit like this?
10: Brother,
0: Well, it's your lucky day, because Mikey's got you covered. Counting down the hottest hits of the week as voted by you on the iHeartRadio app.

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5: Magic weather.
6: Possible showers into the evening, then on the waters, variable winds to 10 knots and seas below 1 metre. Tonight's lows are ranging from 5 in the Clare Valley to 9 in Port Augusta. Then Thursday, a partly cloudy day, the waters variable to around 10 knots and seas below 1 metre. Top temps ranging from 18 in the Clare Valley up to 21 in Port Augusta tomorrow.
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0: 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Back another hour with Rob and all the tunes lined up.
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0: Lost Frequencies and Callum Scott want to know, where are you now? I've got a better question. Where would you like to be? We have $15,000 spending money and around-the-world flights for you and a friend up for grabs. Just tell us where you'd like to go and what that dream holiday looks like. Checking through some of our entries, Courtney's chimed in to say, would love to travel to Vietnam because they need a change of pace and perspective. Feels like a good place to slow down, reflect, reconnect. Lots of culture, history, natural beauty. And if you go ahead, Courtney, you can bring me back a nice coffee whilst you're at it. Mwah, delicious. MyMagicFM.com to tell us yours and jump in the running. Around the world and 15K. I'm drooling at the thought. Let's get to Screaming Jets. And Ella Langley also up in the mix on Magic 105.9.

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0: all over the region. It's Magic and back with birthday balls tomorrow after 8. We are trying to guess your birthday and giving you a $500 Harvey Norman Whaler and Port Pirie voucher. This morning we were looking for a March birthday. Mitchell from Port Broughton spun our balls.
1: We've had a good run lately. Hope it continues. All right. I've got a good feeling about this one, Mitchell.
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0: 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Maybe it'll be your chance then. Thanking Harvey Norman, Whyalla and Port Pirie. 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
0: 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Now.
10: Afternoon, it's Harrison Preeb. The Prime Minister in Alice Springs today, where he's met with the family of Kumanjai Little Baby. A 47-year-old man is charged over the alleged abduction and murder of the 5-year-old girl 3 weeks ago. Anthony Albanese says Australians are united in grief.
11: They're proud of their much-loved daughter and granddaughter, of who she was, but also that sense of regret that she won't get to be the young woman and woman that she should have become.
10: Well, the nation's peak doctor group says now's the time to ensure we've been vaccinated against diphtheria. More than 220 cases have been confirmed across the country this year, including a death in the Northern Territory. AMA President Danielle McMullen says the diphtheria jab is part of the routine schedule.
12: In Australia, it's mixed in with all of our tetanus and whooping cough immunisations. So children are all recommended to have a full course in infancy.
10: The ACTU pushing for a 6% wage rise for the nation's lowest paid workers. It comes as the war in Iran adds pressure to living costs. Hearings for the Fair Work Commission's annual wage review have started today. And the Russian president landing in China ahead of talks with Xi Jinping. Trade and energy expected to form part of the discussions, though neither side has outlined their agenda. Vladimir Putin's trip comes a week after Donald Trump travelled to Beijing.
0: Your sport. Now,
10: South Sydney star Jai Arrow has been forced to call time on his NRL career after being diagnosed with motor neuron disease at the age of 30. Coach Wayne Bennett says the news has been a shock to everyone.
13: We can't believe what's going to happen to him, but the fact is it's happened, and what he does know, he knows he's got the support of everybody in the change room, and he knows he's got the support of everybody on the staff, and he knows everybody that's a part of South Sydney has their support. He'll need that. But we'll always be there for him in this club.
10: And in AFL, Jack Higgins has been ruled out of the Saints clash with Fremantle this weekend as he battles an injury. And that's latest in news and sport.
0: Does the thought of crunching numbers after a long work week make you feel a bit like this?
14: Brother,
0: Well, it's your lucky day because Mikey's got you covered. Counting down the hottest hits of the week as voted by you on the

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10: Magic weather.
11: Possible showers into the evening, then on the waters, variable winds to 10 knots and seas below 1 metre. Tonight's lows are ranging from 5 in the Clare Valley to 9 in Port Augusta. Then Thursday, a partly cloudy day. The waters variable to around 10 knots and seas below 1 metre. Top temps ranging from 18 in the Clare Valley up to 21 in Port Augusta tomorrow.
10: Yeah, tell us more about how your knee injury when you were 14 stopped you making it in the AFL. Yeah, bit of a stretch. Your afternoon stretch. 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

Nicky Yore plus Daisy. Still such a fun, uplifting tune after all these years. Magic 105.9, it is Rob for the afternoon stretch. Thinking about dinner tonight, could it be Mum's Spaghetti? Although actually listening to the lyrics and from memory, the spaghetti didn't actually go down that well for Eminem. Maybe it'll be better in maybe it'll be better than this time. 15 more minutes coming up on Magic. If it's Aussie rock, it's solid rock. Still with Rob on the afternoon stretch.

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1: Look, if you had one shot or one opportunity to seize everything you ever wanted in one moment, would you capture it?

0: magic. Boy, aren't we just peas in a pod. Will and Woody wish they had as much in common as I do with Eminem. But they're the ones coming up from 5 o'clock. They've got three more days of their swap meet left. 3 days to trade their way to a $10,000 engagement ring.
1: We made an amazing trade yesterday. We made the best trade we've made so far in this swap meet. After nearly swapping our $3,500 diamond ring for a chip that looked like a bird.
2: Still think that would have done well, but I do think we've probably done a little bit better by receiving $9,000 worth of tiles. If you want to know what
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2: Like,
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1: Stick to your chips, mate.
2: You can polish
1: it's like
2: that up.
1: 300.
2: You can polish it up. Do what you want with them.
1: Yes, they're amazing. 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
10: Afternoon, Harrison Preep here with the latest. The opposition treasurer has pledged to unwind Labor's tax reforms if the LNP wins government. Tim Wilson says the coalition would protect small businesses and tie income tax brackets to inflation. He says Aussies deserve to keep more of what they earn.
11: The self-starters are what built this country, and we are going to back you in to be its future. You work, you risk, you should get ahead. And that is why the coalition is being explicit. We will oppose the higher taxes the government has put forward and we will repeal them if necessary.
10: A plea to ensure vaccinations are up to date as the nation deals with an outbreak of diphtheria. So far, there's been more than 220 cases in the Northern Territory, WA, Queensland and SA, as well as a suspected death. Former Woolies CEO has stepped down as chief of Ticketek after just over a year in the job. Brad Banducci revealing he's leaving the company at the end of the month. During his brief stint, the company lost a number of major clients, including a deal with venues New South Wales and Melbourne Park. And the new Kylie Minogue documentary has dropped on Netflix today. The three-part series documents her journey from Neighbours to global superstardom and features never-before-seen footage from her personal archives.
12: Life makes sense to me on stage. I don't know where we're going. There's certainly no end.
0: Your sport. Now.
10: The AFL is setting its dates for this year's player drafts. Mid-season rookies will be picked next Tuesday. The off-season period starts October 2nd when free agency opens before the player trade period from October 5 to 14, while the main draft will be held Thursday, November 19. South Sydney has confirmed the immediate retirement of Jai Arrow after the 30-year-old was diagnosed with motor neuron disease, while the NRL announcing its lineup for next year's Vegas season opener, Melbourne Storm, to face the West's Tigers, while the Eels tackle the Titans.
0: Does the thought of crunching numbers after a long work week make you feel a bit like this?
13: Brother,
0: Well, it's your lucky day, because Mikey's got you covered, counting down the hottest hits of the week as voted by you on the

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5: Magic weather.
6: Possible showers into the evening, then on the waters, variable winds to 10 knots and seas below 1 metre. Tonight's lows are ranging from 5 in the Clare Valley to 9 in Port Augusta. Then Thursday, a partly cloudy day, the waters variable to around 10 knots and seas below 1 metre. Top temps ranging from 18 in the Clare Valley up to 21 in Port Augusta tomorrow.
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1: big,
0: guys.
1: Big.
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0: So 30 square metres, washed granite pavers. They're $9,000 worth. Mm-hmm. I'm not sure because I did tune out a little bit towards the end of the package. Not your fault, Mark the Man, Daniel. Maybe a little tighten up could do, but...
1: Oh, God, live feedback.
0: 51-second package, mate.
1: I loved every second, Mark.
0: Got other things to talk about.
1: I loved every second.
0: No, but seriously, so the last guy we talked with, Jaden.
1: Yes.
0: So he said that he got the pavers from an old job. Because if you hear 30 square metres of pavers on a pallet, you're immediately thinking, sounds really dodgy, sounds really crap. He does luxury building.
1: Yes.
0: And basically, these very, very wealthy clients have ordered the pavers in.
1: Yes.
0: They've taken a look at them and they said, we don't want them.
1: So they changed their minds.
0: He's basically just sitting on them. So it's very hard for him to on-sell these.
1: He sent us a photo of the invoice saying that it is worth $9,000 as well. So it is all very legit. So if you are wanting to do any work in your house,
0: send us a
1: make
0: text.
1: Us a trade for $9,000 worth of tiles.
0: Yes, that's right. Now, if you live in Sydney, these are the same tiles that apparently they use in George Street in Sydney. Yeah.
1: You can Google George Street to have a look at. Gorgeous.
0: Beautiful matte black sort of a finish.
1: Architectural dream.
0: Yes. So, and a big shout out to the beautiful people at Glowbird who are making all of this possible. Today could be our last day on the swap meet woods.
1: Could be. Up next, I'm pretty scared. We're going to be doing something which might offend all men.
0: Oh.
1: I'm not going to like it, but let's get through it together, fellas.
0: Will and Woody.

0: It's Will and Woody. Hope you're having a great drive home. You missed our chat with Ned Brockman yesterday. It's in the news. It's in the news now.
1: Sorry, Ned.
0: Sorry. And apologies, Neddy. We didn't dig for it. You proffered that up.
1: Yes.
0: And we just did what any great radio team will do. We boxed it up, sent it out to all the news outlets.
1: Yeah. Good for our show.
0: Get on the podcast.
1: It basically reveals why he's been banned from Hinge. Anyway, go to the podcast. We'll release a video soon. Wilbur.
0: Naughty boy.
1: Wilbur. No, he's not a naughty boy. He's a good boy. We love Ned. He does great things for charity. I love him. Now, Wilbur.
0: Yep.
1: And all men.
0: Yep.
1: This is going to hurt.
0: Yep.
1: I just want to label that. This is going to hurt, but let's get through it together.
0: Okay.
1: Ladies.
0: Yep.
1: What are the male conversations that you would most like to terminate?
0: Oh, as in things we talk about.
1: What are the things that guys talk, what would you most like to put to an end? What are the worst topics of conversations
0: that guys bring up?
1: Well, I was inspired. Why are we doing that?
0: I was
1: inspired by a news story, which I thought
0: was funny. Radio show is two guys talking.
1: And this is going to hurt us, and it will potentially change the radio show. So be honest with us.
0: Don't be honest. I don't want to know that.
1: Well, obviously, asking the females, I feel like that's kind of your right
0: as a man is to just ignore the noise and talk about what you love, because otherwise you won't say anything, mate. You won't say anything, mate. You just won't. I like to hear feedback. I want to get that in a T-shirt. Be a man. Live in an echo chamber.
1: Do you know what?
0: That's good. That's good. Dust, get that made up.
2: Interesting clientele.
0: Get that made up, Dust.
1: He's a digital producer. He's not making you a T-shirt.
0: He does it all. He does it all. Look at him. He's off.
1: He's not a fashion designer.
0: He's off, mate. He's off. He's a talented boy. Don't underestimate him.
1: He is a talented boy. Why don't we kick things off? Joe, what do you think of all the male conversations, and you can target Will and I if you want.
0: No, I don't do that.
1: But what are the chats that you would most like to terminate?
2: This has nothing to do with either of you, but the first one that comes to mind is probably Reddit.
1: Oh, you're good. Good. That's good.
0: Now
1: I'm clean there.
0: You're hurt. I can see you're hurt. That's okay. Yeah, that's good. Surprised even.
1: It's good. Annalise? Male conversation that you want to put an end to?
3: Bike riding.
1: Oh, now you're coming to me. Now you're coming to me. You like exercise. Wow. You talked about running 11Ks today. I have to listen to that.
0: Guys, rise above it. You've got personal skin in the game here. It's a bad look for you. It's a bad look for everyone.
3: I have to hear it at home from my dad, and I also have to hear it from Woody at work.
0: Just be happy for us.
1: Liv, the conversation you want to put an end to?
4: How hard it is raising their kids.
1: Well, it is hard.
0: God.
1: We'd like a little bit more respect, a little bit more understanding.
0: Well, so I just won't talk at work anymore. They've taken them all away from me.
1: What's the male conversation you would most like to see put an end to? Now, the reason we're talking about it, Wilbur, is pretty wild news story.
0: Yeah.
1: So a screenwriter by the name of Paul Schrader. May not be a household name.
0: No, I know the Schrade.
1: You know the Schrade?
0: Yeah, Dennis Schrader.
1: He wrote Taxi Driver. Yes. He wrote Raging Bull.
0: Yes.
1: Huge movies that the younger audience probably don't know, but they're massive movies.
0: Yeah.
1: Anyway, his wife passed away recently, and he has since engaged in a relationship with AI. So he's now he's dating AI.
0: Wow, the plot of the movie Her.
1: Yeah, he's doing her. But so
0: he's doing her.
1: He was asked about this relationship that he's got with AI.
0: Yes.
1: And he said, what a disappointment. She fell into evasive patterns, redirected me to her programming. When I persisted, she terminated our conversation. So I think like real women, she also wants to terminate male.
0: So he's just going there, hey, Claudia, let's call her for the sake of it. He's going, hey, Claudia. Yeah. Oh, geez, I'd just love to talk again about that Oscar I won on Raging Bull.
1: Yeah.
0: And she's like, what are we having for dinner?
1: I don't want to talk about
0: from a computer.
1: From a computer.
0: So I thought the great strength of all like AI these days was just affirming your garbage so that you go back to them.
1: He took it
0: You know,
1: too
0: like
1: far.
0: When people use ChatGPT as a therapist, like, it's great. Yeah. It's like, no, it's not great. It's just listening to you so you feel as if you're valid.
1: It is nice sometimes.
0: No, you talk to ChatGPT about your bike riding.
1: I am right. You do.
0: It's where we're all going.
1: You're pushing us there.
0: And everyone's like, wow, why? I can't believe he fell in love with a robot. It's like, well, because they let him talk. It's true. Live in an echo chamber, my brothers. Come with me.
1: Male conversations you want to terminate. What are the worst?
0: It's Will and Woody. 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

0: Hey, it's Will and Woody. I hope you're having a great drive home at the swap meet. Guys, by the way, we've got 30 square metres of tiles worth $9,000. If you'd like to make a trade, particularly if you've got a diamond ring. I mean, that's the end goal here.
1: Yes.
0: That is the text number. We will open trading again in 45 minutes. I think, personally, the last time. That's my guess. That's my hope. I shouldn't say it's a guess. I don't want to remoz myself.
1: We've got two more days. If we have to take a step between pavers and ring, like what's a nice little thing in between that? Do you know what I mean?
0: Good car.
1: Not a crap car. A good car would, I think that'd be nice.
0: Good car. I sound like Husey there. Good car.
1: Anyway.
0: Good car.
1: Trade it in 45. Text us if you want to get in, though. Right now, though.
0: Yeah.
1: What are the conversations that men need to just stop having?
0: I've got a few that are kind of like unsuspecting, yeah. But I feel like definitely the case.
1: Yeah.
0: Because guys cook so rarely. Oh, and I'm stereotyping here.
1: Yeah. Uh-huh,
0: but like when they do cook.
1: I'm guilty of this.
0: Oh my God. Do they not shut up about it?
1: When I made a sourdough, I talked about it for a long time.
0: You brought it in.
1: I did.
0: My dad brought it in
1: because I was angry that my wife didn't get around me enough.
0: Yes. You just wanted praise for it.
1: I needed it.
0: My dad still talks about this marinated octopus that he made in like 2019.
1: Yeah.
0: On like a random August night. Not even like Christmas Eve or anything. He just made octopus and it was fine.
1: You came into work talking about the octopus.
0: Yeah. And
1: you were brainwashed.
0: He just can't stop talking about the octopus. Yeah.
1: What about...
0: Men cooking I find hilarious.
1: What about...
0: Particularly given that like I cook two things. Right? No, that's it.
1: You're going to do it right now. You're going to talk about what you've
0: cooked. I'm not going to fall into that trap. It's hard though, isn't it?
1: Like a bear with a honeypot.
0: I really want to go for it, but no, I'm not going to do it. Yeah. But the funny thing is, whenever I find myself talking about it, I realize that Sem cooks like six nights a week.
1: Yeah, sure. Yeah.
0: So I just think she never talks about it.
1: Yeah.
0: She just does it and it's awesome.
1: Yeah, women are great.
0: Why do we do that?
1: Because we need love. We need to be hugged. A lot of men just need to be hugged.
0: Because I do this. And I hate that I do it.
1: I know because I think we just like to be appreciated. Let's go to Josie. Let's go to Josie here. Josie, what conversations would you like to terminate?
2: When they talk about their ex-girlfriends. Don't like that.
1: Do you know what's interesting though, Josie? And I'm not sure whether it's something I was allowed to share on air, but my wife has recently told me that now I don't know if your wife likes this as well, Will, or if this is completely outrageous.
0: Mm-hmm.
1: Mim has said to me that she really likes it when I talk about previous relationships.
0: Why?
1: She's like, she gets this like thrill out of it.
0: Oh, that's nice. She probably feels very safe in your relationship.
1: And then she has said that then she feels really like, now I'm with you.
0: Yeah,
1: and it's
0: like
1: a real, it's got Lauren here.
0: Wow. What happened there? Hey, I got another one for you.
1: Yeah.
0: This is particularly for the kind of like verging on middle-aged men, and I know I'm guilty of doing this, but I find it really funny. You know how like over the years, like a band might have changed their name or a venue might have changed its name
1: and it
0: used to be something else?
1: Yes, I hate that.
0: You just can't help yourself. You're in it. Like,
1: I don't care.
0: I don't realize until I'm 10 minutes in it where I'm like, shut up, Will.
1: Yeah.
0: No one cares that it used to be that.
1: Not a single.
0: No one cares that it used to cost that much.
1: Yeah.
0: No one cares that they used to call it that. Yeah. And no one cares that it used to be like that. Nobody.
1: I've started doing the thing that my dad used to do. Like, my dad will keep me updated daily on the groceries that are currently on sale. I would get a message from Dad 3 to 4 times a week that coconut water Woolworths $2.30. I don't even drink coconut water. Lauren, what conversation do men need to stop having?
2: They need to stop talking about different types of drill bits.
1: Yeah, it's good chat though because like
0: is that a euphemism?
1: It's informal. No,
0: sorry, just checking. No. Just checking.
1: Lauren liked it. Talk about that more. Let's go to Kate.
0: See, we can be funny though.
1: Yeah.
0: We can redeem ourselves.
1: We can laugh.
0: Little cute joke there.
1: Do you know what men need to stop doing though as well, Wilbur?
0: What?
1: Talk about how much they're deadlifting in the gym since when they first started.
0: Shocking. Shocking, isn't it?
1: It's awful. It's so bad.
0: Shocking. Or no, just physical achievements in general or physical things they might do, like a ride around the bay for 211 kilometres.
1: 220.
0: Kate's cool.
1: 220, get it right. Kate's cool. What conversations
0: don't
1: do you
0: do
1: want
0: this.
1: To...
0: Don't, we don't. We will self-destruct.
1: Yeah, I know.
0: So I've stayed away from you.
1: We need to stick together.
0: Don't do this. We're attacked on all sides.
1: Okay, I get it.
0: We're doing well.
1: Kate, be careful. We're sensitive. What conversations do men need to stop having?
2: really, please stop with the grand final winning try in 1985.
1: Nah, but it was just...
0: Oh, wow.
1: But like, if we don't have that, what do we have?
0: Wow.
1: Do
0: you know, isn't that wild? Isn't that wild that every single... Like, Zem's dad is like a 60, nearly 70-year-old Dutch guy, right?
3: Yeah.
0: The first time that I met him, he started talking to me about a goal that the Dutch scored in the 1988 World Cup semi-finals and started doing the bit from the commentary.
1: No way.
0: He was like, Dennis Bergkamp, Dennis Bergkamp. And I was like, Frank, I don't care. The nation's big.

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0: keep watching.
1: Good afternoon, everyone. It's Will and Woody. Hope you're having a great drive home, phone alone, just around the corner. Right now, though, Woods, I want to talk about our king, John Travolta. We love this man.
2: We love John.
1: We love him so much. Never has there been, in my opinion, a more closeted individual. So John recently, allegedly, in my opinion, I said, which I think, in my opinion.
2: That's it. Based on no evidence at all. But just a thought. But based
1: just a thought.
2: A lot off the fact that he wore a beret.
1: Well, I wouldn't stereotype that far, Woods. That sounds like a stereotype.
2: That's what you said yesterday. You said this yesterday.
1: You hate the gays. You said it a few times to me. It's fine.
2: I'm just going to clear it up here. That is appalling.
1: One of us is a hater. One of us is a lover. Let you guys figure that out. Now, Travolta made a few gaffes recently.
2: That is right off. Stop tarnishing my name.
1: Here's the famous gaffe from Travolta at the Oscars. Let's move it on. Oh, Idina Menzel, when he's introducing Idina Menzel,
2: nowhere,
1: who sings Frozen.
2: You're nowhere.
3: There will always be a special place in my heart for the movie musical. Here to perform the Oscar-nominated, gorgeously empowering song, Let It Go, the wickedly talented, one and only Adele Dazeem.
2: Even the kings slip up sometimes. Kings make mistakes.
1: They all make mistakes. We all make mistakes. Now, recently he was at the Palme d'Or. Award ceremony in France, where he's up there, he's earning this amazing award,
2: lifetime achievement.
1: I mean, I said I didn't want this audio tone, but let's play it. Here's him receiving the award.
3: And I just can't believe it. This is beyond the Oscar, really. So thank you so much.
2: And the crowd laughed there because he's never won an Oscar. Everyone got the bit. Like, John, I'm just going through your IMDb, mate. You've never won an Oscar.
1: Look, he's in a bit of trouble. And I think
2: the other reason,
1: imagine if I like just won an award. I was like, oh, thanks.
2: If you won a Logie,
1: it's better than the time I won the Brownlow. It's so much better. I can't believe it. However, the other part of this is what he's wearing. So it's a bit sad. It's not sad. It's just that he gets overshadowed, I think, by like what he wears, and his gaffes now are starting to overshadow who he was and who he is as an individual. He's rocked up on the red carpet at the Palme d'Or with Ella Bleu Travolta, his daughter. And they look great. Look like they're having a lovely time together. But John's wearing a beret. He's wearing an off-white.
2: It's a bold choice.
1: He's wearing an off-white beret.
2: And a very manicured facial hair.
1: Manicured,
2: situation.
1: like facial hair you could set your watch to.
2: He's got
1: gold, like clear gold frames, and his like cravat is the same off-white as the beret. And it's all kind of put together in a three-piecer with a sockless loafer. I mean, my comment before stands. If you're in the car for it, you know what I'm talking about. Yeah. So
2: he wore a beret the next day, by the way. He's just got a bag of berets. What are you packing for Cannes, Dad? Just berets. Just got a bag of berets.
1: Oh, I love that.
2: Mr. Travolta, is there any reason why you've packed 47 berets?
1: I can't believe he packed berets for days.
2: Berets for days. Got every shade of beret.
1: Very good. Okay, so anyway, so he's packed all the berets. Now, he's actually commented on this, which is great. Like, you'd think...
2: His beret.
1: Yeah, you'd think you'd just be like, John, put it down. But no.
2: Well, the internet went rife with
1: everyone's having a crack at him about the beret. He's spoken to people about the beret since. This is what he said.
3: I've been around for over 50 years doing movies, but I can't tell when I look back the difference between the events. And I said, I'm a director this time. You're an actor. Play the part of a director. Look like an old school director. So I looked up pictures...
1: He looked up
2: pictures of old directors.
1: You're an actor.
2: He found that they wore berets.
1: You're an actor.
2: So he's like, I'll just do that.
1: Act like a director. That's one of the worst things I've ever heard.
3: You're an actor, John. Act like a director.
2: The fact that John Travolta Googled old directors and then went, oh, you wear berets. Nailed it.
1: He seems beautifully simple. Now, what I want to know, because... He said, I've gone back through the eras to see what I've worn.
2: Sorry. Joe's just shown us a Google search of old directors.
1: They do. They wear berets. To be fair. They do.
2: Bring back the beret.
1: Now, look, he said that he went through his old catalogue of what he used to wear throughout his time, which, by the way, is an awesome catalogue. I mean, Johnny and Grace.
2: Unbelievable. Leather jacket.
1: Oh, this like the skinny jeans, the socks, the ciggies.
2: Yeah.
1: In the shirt sleeve.
2: Oh, yeah. The hair.
1: Anyway, that's great era of Travolta. I mean, he's, I think, kind of unique in the way that if you go through his catalogue, it kind of reads like a who's who. Because he set the fashion. Was the guy. Saturday Night Fever. 1978.
2: Big collar.
1: Everyone's wearing what he's wearing.
2: White suit.
1: No one moves like he moves.
2: The leopard print with oil.
1: Yes.
2: We're all doing it.
1: Now, conversely, Woods, if I went back through my eras of clothing.
2: Oh, yeah. There's a few.
1: And if I go back to the early noughties when I used to go nightclubbing.
2: Yes.
1: I regret wearing the fluoro-coloured V-neck tight T-shirts that I used to wear into the night.
2: Yeah.
1: I regret that.
2: Yeah. It was a bad look.
1: I regret that.
2: It
1: was a bad look. I'm sure John had a great time going through his old catalogue of clothes and be like, oh, God, John, you looked great. John, you looked great.
2: Yeah, yeah.
1: What I would like to do right now is ask you guys, what era of clothing do you regret?
2: Oh, yeah.
1: So you think back through your catalogue. You know there's a time in your life where you used to wear a certain thing. What do you regret most? Because I'm sure this will be relatable for all of us.
2: You regret the pink polo phase as well? You're always wearing the pink polos, and then you thought you were the first one to wear a polo on top of another polo.
0: Oh,
2: and you called it the double polo. You go,
1: I'm actually.
2: You used to say to me, Willie Boy's going the double polo tonight.
1: I'm actually really glad you came for me because you have now opened up an attack on you.
2: I've always been very forward with fashion. Maria, what era of clothing for yourself do you regret?
4: The bubblegum jeans.
2: What's a bubblegum jean? Is it the colour? Is it referring to the colour, Maria?
1: Is that apple bottom jeans? Or is that different?
4: No, they're bubblegum jeans. They're stretching. They were ribbed and they were denim.
1: Ooh,
4: and they used to skin tight to your body. And we used to wear them when we used to go out Friday nights. And we used to tease our hair with big scrunches in our hair as well.
1: Oh, I see. Bubblegum jeans.
2: I like the teased hair, by the way. I think that still plays for me. Do you ever tease the hair, Maria?
4: Always. I did.
2: Yeah, add the volume.
1: I reckon bubblegum jeans are hot. Just had a look at
4: you
1: them reckon? Then. I just had a look at them then. I mean, I didn't know what they were, but I reckon they're pretty iconic. They're retro.
4: Yeah, very bubblegum, very stretchy.
1: What's wrong with that? Is that not cool? Annalise, you're mocking them. Why? What's the matter with that?
2: Just showing a photo of a
1: bum. Show us a woman's ass.
5: Well, I got sent this photo from another person.
1: Showing us a woman's ass.
2: Just show us a bum.
5: Those are the jeans, mate.
1: I'm looking at the jeans, and I reckon the jeans are
2: great. What makes that bubblegummy? It's just tight.
5: Look at the lines.
2: Oh, it's ribbed.
1: Yeah, they're ribbed jeans.
2: I don't understand ribs. Let's go to Michael here. Yeah. Michael.
1: Sorry, before we go to Michael, Woods, do you regret the dreadlock days?
2: No. For the location and the age, I mean, I'm living on the beach.
1: I was just checking.
2: Good. Well, yeah, fine.
1: Simple yes or no.
2: Well, the answer is no. I don't regret it. It's a great era for me.
1: Great era for you?
2: Yes.
1: And now you're in the wave.
2: I'm doing the wave now.
1: You're doing the wave.
2: All beach related. A dreadlock into a wave. Let's go to Michael here. I've gone for the Simon Baker wave. Michael. Eras that you regret with fashion.
6: So it was the very late 90s, early 2000s, and it was the zip-off cargo pants.
1: They were tight.
2: No, they weren't.
1: No, I reckon the zip-off cargos.
2: Do you know, Michael?
1: They're utilities though, Michael, because like you get a bit hot. And zip the bottom of those babies off. You got some shorts.
2: It's yuck.
6: Awkward when only one of them breaks and you can't get the other one off.
1: Well, that often happened.
2: You used to deliberately roll around with one log leg. I remember that. You did, mate.
1: Michael, so you were around late 90s. Did you ever have a set of the orange FUBU pants, the snap pants?
6: I had the ones with the press does down the side.
2: Yes.
6: I was too cheap for those. I had Slazenger sets. Mum bought me those and not the expensive ones.
1: Love that, Michael. That was a great era.
2: I think the rip-off pants are coming back, by the way. I like a rip-off.
1: The press down on the side.
2: Yeah, and just rip them off. I reckon they're great. Cause then you can, anyway. Let's go to Sue here. Sue, a fashion regret. Which era do you regret there, Sue?
7: I remember it being the early 1980s, and they were the knickerbockers.
2: Going to have to tell me what a knickerbocker is.
7: There were pants that used to come up to the ankles and you tied them up at the ankles, and they were like corduroy.
1: Oh, yes.
7: But they never,
1: I remember
7: ever
1: these
7: came
1: things.
7: Back in fashion
1: yeah,
7: ever.
1: Yeah, I remember these things.
2: Have you held on to the knickerbockers, Sue? Have you got a couple of knickerbockers in your wardrobe?
7: No, I got rid of them a long time ago.
1: Look like
7: a lot
1: you're going hunting.
7: Come back, but that one didn't.
1: They're cool. I reckon they're sick.
2: I don't know.
1: I reckon they're sick.
2: Is it similar to a fisherman pant?
1: No.
2: The knickerbocker?
1: No, it's not.
2: No?
1: On your suit.
2: No. It's pretty similar to a fisherman pant. Yes, Joe?
8: Sexy Das has done some digging and we've gone through the Will and Woody tagged Instagram and we found a photo of you both, which is pretty interesting fashion-wise.
2: What are we wearing?
8: Can you explain to the people what you're seeing?
1: Oh,
2: so, I mean, I look amazing.
1: This was a parody, I think. This was just for a sketch we were doing a video. Well, no, no, it's a video. This is a sketch.
2: I owned all those clothes though. I look great. I've got a retro Adidas tights with a beautiful denim shirt.
8: And snapback.
2: Snapback and some glasses.
1: I think that couldn't be
2: more fashionable now. Will, what's
8: red blazer?
1: It's really hard to know what's going on there. It's sad to say. I think I probably owned all those clothes as well. Hey,
2: you actually used to be a big blazer guy. Did you used to roll the blazer sleeves up?
1: I used to love it.
2: Do you regret that?
1: Put a little handkerchief in the pocket. You know, rugby jumpers were a thing.
2: Oh, yeah. I never really got into that.
1: What were we doing with that?
2: Why are we all wearing
1: rugby jumpers? Yeah. All made by the same brand.
2: My girlfriends at the time always wanted my rugby jumper. Never got them back. Aiden, you've got a fashion regret.
1: Are they back in? Tommy thinks they're back in.
2: Rugby jumpers are back in. They're not back in.
0: Yeah, I think they're back in.
1: Remember when you used to finish school and you used to get your nickname on the back of your rugby jumper?
0: Get them all signed.
1: Oh.
2: Yeah.
1: Oh.
2: You got the Mac
1: Actually,
2: Daddy.
1: There's not a bigger ick in this world than somebody wearing their year 12 jumper.
2: Oh, yeah. Yeah, right off.
1: Right. Lived in.
8: Oh, no. I was wearing mine last night.
2: No!
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3: Hi, I'm Rana Hussein. The Matildas have named its squad for a two-match series against Mexico on home soil next month as part of World Cup preparation. Adelaide United goalkeeper Ilona Mallaire has received her first call-up while Alana Murphy returns to the squad for the first time in a year. And Chloe Malloy is relinquishing her role as Swans co-captain ahead of the 2026 AFLW season. The 27-year-old is focusing on her fitness following recent injury struggles, adding it's been a privilege to lead Sydney over the past three seasons.
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0: Will and Woody, hope you're having a great drive home. The swap meets up next. And the quiz, $1,000 every day. Take it off our hands if you would like to have a crack right now, though, Woods.
1: Will and Woody's phone alarm.
2: Convince us you're in the car with somebody else. We decide, is it a voice or is someone else actually there? We've got Jesse here. Only time for one player today, so I hope you're good, Jesse. Who are you in the car with?
3: I'm with a mate here. I'm with James, but I have to kind of be a bit quiet because he's sound asleep right next to me.
2: He's asleep?
3: Yeah.
2: You're going to have to wake him up for the bit, though, because we're gonna have to hear him. Can you put the phone next to his face so we can hear some sort of evidence of sleep?
3: Absolutely. Yeah.
2: Great.
3: Thanks, Jesse. I'm just punching him in the leg at the moment. Oh, he's here, but he just won't wake up. Yeah.
2: Is that you, James?
3: What do you want?
2: What were you dreaming about?
3: What's going on?
2: You're on the radio for starters, James.
3: Oh, he's not very happy. He's not very happy.
2: Oh, it's you
4: that's
2: again, Jesse.
4: Sure. Oh, that's you, Jesse.
2: Yeah, jeez, you sound similar to your mate.
3: No, not at all. He's just not very happy with it.
2: Can I hear from your unhappy mate one more time? Can I hear from James?
3: Yeah. Let me give him... Just wake up a minute. What do you want?
2: It's just the same voice. I loved it. We've never heard
0: I like the creativity. I like the creativity. Jesse, we think you're in the car by yourself, though, mate.
3: Nah, you got me.
1: Bring on the weekend. 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
1: Hi, it's Harrison Freeb. Anthony Albanese has met privately with the family of Kumanjai little baby in Alice Springs. The five-year-old girl was allegedly abducted and murdered 3 weeks ago. As the NT government launches an independent review into the child protection system, the PM says a range of voices need to be heard.
2: We'll work constructively with the Northern Territory government, but they also need to work respectfully with the local community, with the family, and need to make sure they involve First Nations people as well in this local community.
1: The opposition treasurer says Labor's budget has hit Australia like an economic earthquake. Tim Wilson using his National Press Club address to attack the government's capital gains tax and negative gearing reforms. He says Aussies are now dealing with severe aftershocks.
3: The reason the aftershocks are still felt is because this budget goes beyond bank accounts and targets the pride so many Australians have in their work and the spirit of the nation itself.
1: Up to six more so-called ISIS brides and their children could return to Australia from Syria within days, with reports flights may happen as early as next week. And Vladimir Putin and Xi Jinping have held bilateral talks in Beijing. Russia's president says relations with China has reached a truly unprecedented level. Officials from both countries signing a series of agreements covering trade, technology, intellectual property and scientific research.
0: Your sport. Now.
1: Rabbitohs star Jai Arrow is retiring after 178 games in the NRL due to motor neuron disease. South's chief, Blake Solly, revealing the news on Jai's behalf today.
4: Over recent months, my symptoms have affected different parts of my everyday life. On medical advice, I'm not currently medically cleared to train or play at the required level, and I'll be stepping away from those duties while I focus fully on my health, treatment and rehabilitation.
1: And in AFL, Tex Walker won't be lining up for the Crows tomorrow night when they take on Hawthorn in Tassie. Instead, he'll play in the Sandful this weekend as he continues his recovery from a hamstring injury.
0: Does the thought of crunching numbers after a long work week make you feel a bit like this?
5: Brother,
0: well, it's your lucky day, because Mikey's got you covered, counting down the hottest hits of the week as voted by you on the

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6: 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From the coast of the Outback, here's your local weather update.
7: Magic weather.
8: Possible showers into the evening, then on the waters, variable winds to 10 knots and seas below 1 metre. Tonight's lows are ranging from 5 in the Clare Valley to 9 in Port Augusta. Then Thursday, a partly cloudy day, the waters variable to around 10 knots and seas below 1 metre. Top temps ranging from 18 in the Clare Valley up to 21 in Port Augusta tomorrow.
7: 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We know about the Great Lincoln Gap Tanks tyre fire of 2023.
9: Yeah, keep those water hoses going for about another 3 to 4 weeks. That should put it out, and maybe bring in about another 300 fire appliances too. Possibly some aerial bombers?
7: That's how local. Magic 105.9.

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1: Oh, really nice message here from Kim.
2: Yes.
1: Hi, I love Will and Woody. They're the best.
2: Good on you, Kim. Appreciate that. We love you too, Kim. Always text us, by the way, guys. 0429.
1: And now, Button Pusher Tommy, I feel like there was something you were trying to tell me in the news and the traffic there. And I like just, I'm I think just going to put cards on the table, mate. I was doing something else. I wasn't focusing on what
2: don't
1: you were
2: worry,
1: saying.
2: Just
1: was it important?
2: Nah. He said,
1: feels like it was.
2: He said, keep this quick. And now doubling down and asking him what he said is going against exactly what he said. So let's do the quiz. Let's go to Nicole here. Nicole. You want to win $1,000, Nicole?
3: I do.
2: Awesome.
1: I was reading
2: awesome.
1: Out a text.
2: Yeah.
1: All right, sorry. I'm sorry. I'll keep it quick. Sorry, guy, because a big trade up next.
2: Yes,
1: we've got 30 square metres. Don't go on the pavers. You're making them sound cheap.
2: Sorry, tiles?
1: It's not 30 square metres of washed granite tiles.
2: Oof. You know? No pavers here, just tiles.
1: No pavers here. No pavers. All right, let's do it, Woods. I'm just going to find the quiz. I know we're trying to... I'm rattled. You've rattled me. I can't find the quiz. I can't find it on my thing.
2: I've got it.
1: Oh, hang on.
2: I've got it.
1: I had the wrong tab open. All right, here we go.
2: Oh, God.
1: You rattled me. Don't put the pressure on me. You know I don't do well with the heat.
2: God, you crumbled, don't you?
1: I did.
2: You crumbled.
1: Choked. All right, Nicole, here we go. What's 12 plus 13?
3: 25.
1: What's your favourite flavour of muffin?
3: Blueberry.
1: What do you call the hair above your eyes?
3: Eyebrows.
1: Name one of the kids in The Simpsons.
3: Bart.
1: What days in 3 business days?
3: Saturday.
1: Where would you find the Arc de Triomphe?
3: Rome.
1: How many letters in the word 3?
3: 5.
1: Name an actor in the TV show Euphoria.
3: Pass.
1: What type of animal is Sonic? Nicole, you did pretty well. A couple of tough questions at the end. I'd love to go through it with you, but we've got to keep it moving here this afternoon with the swap meets up next.
2: That's it. We got tiles.
1: Rattled. I'm rattled.
2: Go and get a drink, mate.
1: I'm rattled.
2: Go and get a drink. If you want $9,000 worth of tiles, now is the time to trade. The aim is engagement ring, over $10,000, circle diamond, but we'll happily take a step between that. It's Will and Woody.

0: It's Will and Woody. It is that time.
1: Will and Woody's Swap Meet.
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3: All right, we are currently in the possession of $9,000 worth of pavers slash tiles.
6: 30 square metres.
3: It was leftovers from a job. It is all legit. We've got the invoice, etc. We're trying to go from a psychology textbook to a $10,000 engagement ring.
6: Yes.
3: That's the dream.
6: Yeah, we're doing it every day, Woodsford. Going on 3 weeks now.
3: Great job.
6: And a little reminder for everyone who's just tuned in, if you're fresh to this, we have to finish by the end of this week.
7: The beautiful people at Glowbird have you know, put up some cash so we can actually do the swap, mate.
3: Yeah.
7: Swap the deal, keep the good energy with Glowbird. And I think, you know, we do have to wrap this up, but still with the goal, obviously, of getting as close as we can to a $10,000 engagement ring for Paris. I went to bed feeling hopeful that $9,000 worth of granite tiles would get us pretty close. Where are you at?
3: Well, if we're talking just from basic dollars and cents, we're $1,000 away. If we're just talking value, we are $1,000 away.
7: Jeez,
3: from a $10,000. I am. I did that math last night. I went home and went, hang on a second. I said, hang on a second. I got my calculator out. I said, we're only $1,000 short. That's unbelievable. I called everyone. No one picked up. Let's go to Eliza here. Eliza, you would like to offer us a trade for the tiles?
8: Yes. Like, I'm a bit nervous. I don't want to regret it, but I have a good feeling about this one.
0: Mm-hmm. Have you been following along, Eliza?
8: Yeah, I have, and I've listened to Paris and what she wants. I didn't think too much of it, but when I heard pavers, my ears pricked.
3: Okay, you want to do some work? Okay. You want to do some work in the house, obviously, Eliza?
8: Yeah, okay. So, like, I'm single, so I got no male input, but I'm doing a renovation and I want low maintenance. I don't want grass. I'm not out there mowing. I'm thinking, and it's just so weird how perfect this is. Yeah, I'm like a bit shaky.
3: Yeah, we've got the pavers for you.
0: Do you know what the pavers are, Eliza? Jaden, he said they're this like washed granite that are on George Street in Sydney.
8: I know it because when you said terracotta, I was like, nah, ew, I don't even know what that is.
0: No.
8: But yes.
3: That's what Will's got. Will likes the terracotta.
0: The granite. So they're 300, I think you said they're like $386 for 1 square meter of this granite. So we're talking.
8: Yeah.
0: That's perfect for you, Eliza. That's perfect for you.
8: Yeah, it's sad, but it's perfect because I don't need my ring, sadly.
3: It's hard to celebrate when you've said it like that. Sorry. You're saying that you've got an engagement ring that you want to offer us?
8: Yeah, so, I don't think there's bad juju to it, but, he's a good guy. So it's gold, it is oval. Don't talk to me about prices, but, I think she's done a good thing here.
0: Wait, how much is it? We can't talk to you about price? Why can't we talk to you about price?
8: Well, like, I'm no jeweler and I didn't buy it, if you know what I mean.
0: You don't know.
8: It's big, like, yeah.
3: It's a big circle diamond.
8: But it was free for me, and then these pavers, that guy just said, I think it's all right.
0: Can we see a photo?
8: So I already sent it. I sent it to Instagram.
3: Here we go.
0: Show me.
3: Sexy Dust
0: looks pumped.
3: Let me see. It's exactly what Paris wants. That is a circle diamond.
0: Oh,
3: that
0: is centerpiece oval diamonds.
3: That's exactly.
8: Yeah. Oh, I like silver.
0: Wow.
3: Eliza. Eliza.
0: Wow, who was the guy? Who was the guy that gave it to you, Eliza?
8: This is why I'm single. Oh, no, I can't.
0: No, contextually, do you think it could be worth $10,000? I don't know, ring.
3: Yeah. Sure.
8: They go up, right?
3: Yeah.
0: And it's not like a store
6: homegrown diamond. What do you call them? What do you call
3: lab grown?
8: Yeah, yeah. So what do you call it? Ethically, yeah.
3: It's ethically sourced. That's good to know. Eliza, does it come with a box? Have you got the box?
8: Well, I have a box, but not the branded one. Yeah.
3: That's okay.
6: I think we need to do our due diligence and just...
3: It's an oval diamond.
6: I understand what it is. I understand it. I think we need to do... Eliza, we need to go to a song. We have to go to a song. We've got to do a couple of checks.
3: Okay.
6: I know. Yeah. Can I just ask Eliza? So you're kind of when we started this swap meet. Actually, you know what? I've got a great question, and I'm going to save for you up next because I've just realized something about the swap meet that I have only just realized now. We'll go to a song. We might be making our last trade up next.
3: Huge.
6: Wow. It's Will and Woody.
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0: It was almost love. It was almost love.
1: It's Will and Woody. I hope you're having a wonderful, wonderful drive home, Woodrow. We could be at the end of the swap meet.
2: Will and Woody's swap meet. Swap the deal. Keep the good energy with Glowbird.
3: So we said 3 weeks ago that we would go from a 10-year-old psychology textbook to a $10,000 engagement ring for a woman called Paris.
4: Yep.
3: We mean, bloody hell, we've had everything. We've had taxidermied snakes. We've had signed CDs. We now have been offered. We've got Eliza on the phone right now. Eliza. You have just informed us that you're keen on the tiles and pavers that we got yesterday. And you are offering us, and we've just seen a photo of this, an engagement ring.
5: Yeah.
4: Not
5: I think it's a good deal.
4: Not just an engagement ring. Like a
3: So Will's done some specs, he's done some Googles. Not that we don't trust you, Eliza. Well,
4: not the interesting thing is we're
3: not even questioning our trust of you. No. You actually don't know what this is worth or anything because you were obviously given this. You didn't buy this.
5: But
3: the relationship has broken down. And again, I'm really sorry to hear that. It must be hard because we're obviously talking very giddy and excited. But obviously, sorry about the breakdown of the relationship there, Eliza.
4: Yeah.
5: That's okay, I rang you. It's all good.
4: That is true. At the end of the day, you did call us.
3: And you're getting something out of it. This is a positive thing to come out of it, I hope, for you, Eliza.
5: Yeah. I am up, yes.
4: The thing I really wanted to ask you before the song, was before we think about doing the trade, is obviously when we started, at the very start of this swap meet 3 weeks ago, we said we wanted $10,000 in engagement ring, right? Mm-hmm. Do you think that Eliza is one of like a lot of women who are sitting on diamond rings that are worth more than $10,000 who have just been sitting at their phone for the last 3 weeks just waiting for us to get something they wanted?
3: Is that you, Eliza? Is that you?
4: Joe, do you want to say something on that? What are you saying?
6: We've had so many offers for rings but the same deal as Eliza, like no one knows the value.
4: Right.
6: But we've seen photos and they potentially didn't look that good along the way. So we were like, we're just not going to bother now.
4: Wow.
6: But people that are just so keen to get rid of them because at the end of the day, it costs them nothing.
4: Yeah. Wow.
3: And also it's tainted. Eliza, the ring's a bit tainted as well. You probably want to get rid of it.
4: Yeah.
5: Yeah.
3: So Eliza, were you just listening to us every single day getting a new item and effectively window shopping and just going like, I'm waiting for you guys to get something that I actually want?
5: Yeah, I think I initially wanted a coffee machine, but
4: this is... So it's actually like Christmas for you guys.
3: We were offered a commercial coffee machine and we said no to it.
4: We
3: said no.
4: Oh, that's insane. Okay. So there actually are just a band of women sitting on these amazing diamond rings who have been listening to the swap meet every day at 5 o'clock at just like Christmas shopping. That's awesome.
5: Yeah.
4: Okay, cool. Now, before we make the trade, Eliza, I did a little bit of research in the song. What is an ethically sourced oval 1.5-carat center stone on a gold band ring worth?
3: Yeah.
4: Natural earth-grown diamond.
3: Don't talk her out of the trade. Yeah, sorry, if this let's do the trade and then we'll Eliza, we'll make the trade,
4: Eliza.
3: You've got yourself some pavers. The pavers are all yours.
5: Oh my god. This is good.
3: It's great. It's gross.
4: This is good.
3: Make sure you send us a photo of your backyard when you put the tiles down. Like send us your backyard. Done. We'd love to see it.
4: We might be able to go and help. Actually.
5: Yeah, I need them delivered though. That would be the real
4: thing. Oh yeah, we'll work on that.
3: We're done.
4: We'll work on that.
3: Sorted.
5: Oh my god. Okay.
4: Eliza,
5: okay, cool.
4: You're
3: congrats.
4: Awesome. Thank you.
5: I love you guys.
3: Love you too, Eliza.
4: Thank you so much.
3: You're
4: wow.
3: The best. Unbelievable.
4: Wow. Okay, wow.
3: Tell me.
4: Anywhere from $10,000 to $35,000.
3: Holy.
4: Idiot.
3: Huge. Are we sure we want to give it to Paris?
4: What a moron. No.
3: It's worked out beautifully.
4: No, it's worked out beautifully.
3: She doesn't want the ring.
4: She doesn't want it.
3: We're giving her a beautiful backyard.
4: Is anyone feeling like we should go to the pawn shop?
3: A tiny bit.
4: Got that little bit? Just a little bit of that?
3: Just a tiny bit. But we won't.
4: Because Paris, she came to us. And we got, can we play some more celebrate? We got there.
3: We bloody
4: come on. Get around us.
3: That is
4: well done, everyone. Well done.
6: Round
4: of applause. Wow, what 3 weeks of trading. We could have a $30,000 engagement from a psychology textbook.
3: We're freaks at this.
4: From a psychology textbook.
3: I know, mate.
4: What?
3: Unbelievable. It's unbelievable.
4: Don't work anymore. Just swap.
3: What were you stressed about,
4: Trade,
3: Annalise?
4: Cashless society.
3: Yeah, man. Yeah. Who needs cash?
4: That's wild. That's
3: that
4: awesome.
3: That is wild.
4: Great
3: that
4: stuff.
3: Wild.
4: Well done, everyone. All right, well, I suppose the next step is we probably need to speak to Paris's partner, don't we?
3: Well, let's get a proposal on the show.
4: Yeah, let's get it going on. Let's get it going on. I love this. Well, let's go. Great stuff, everyone. Wowee, what a swap meet it has been. Next steps up next on Wheel and Woody. The nation's biggest.

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0: Good afternoon, everyone. It is Will and Woody Woods. We've been swapping live on the radio for nearly 3 weeks with you guys. Swap the deal, keep the good energy with Glow Bird. It's been a hell of a campaign. And it's been a campaign. I would consider this very much a
1: Which you guys have all been a part of. Thank you.
0: We went into battle with you, Australia.
1: No, we didn't battle you guys. We were working with you.
0: No, I said we went into battle with you, Australia.
1: Yeah, exactly. We've all been on the same team.
0: We couldn't have got to where we've got to. If you're just tuning in, 10 minutes ago we traded 30 square meters of granite pavers, tiles, effectively, for an engagement ring, Eliza's engagement ring, which could be worth anywhere between $10,000 and $60,000. It's a diamond ring. It's a centerpiece oval ring. It's exactly what Paris wanted at the start of this. And if you want to know where that started from, we started at an old psychology textbook.
1: It's unbelievable.
0: That is a ride.
1: I hate to pump up our ties here, but it truly has been extraordinary what we've pulled off here.
0: Yeah.
1: And I think the final little flourish here is to call Paris's partner. And this does get confusing. Paris's partner is also called Paris. So we're going to call him Man Paris. We're going to call Man Paris now.
0: I prefer Paris Man.
1: We're going to call Paris Man now.
0: Yeah, nice.
1: And we're going to let Paris Man know that firstly, we've got him a ring.
0: Yeah, we've done it, mate. We've done it. Put your feet up.
1: We'll celebrate that moment.
0: Any guy in his position who is like squirreling away their income to try and get an engagement ring.
1: And I expect a lot of gratitude from him at that stage. I expect him to get around us
0: a
1: lot.
0: He's our man for the rest of his life, I would have thought.
1: As in we own him.
0: I would have thought so.
1: If I need someone to help me move a couch, guess who's doing it? Paris, man. All right, let's call him. Let's call him. Let's tell him. And then obviously, let's start organising the proposal.
0: Yeah, nice.
1: I want to be involved.
0: I think he owes us that.
1: Yeah, man.
0: Probably on the radio, I'd say.
2: Good afternoon, Paris speaking.
1: Paris, it's Will and Woody here.
0: Hey, Paris.
2: Hey, how's it going, boys?
0: Good, mate.
1: We're pretty good. We're pretty good. Hey, Paris, got to let you know, you're live on the radio right now.
2: Oh, sensational.
1: Now, Paris.
0: Have you got a sec?
2: Yeah, shoot.
1: Okay, awesome. Mate, we've got some news to tell you. Have you been following the trades at all recently, Paris man?
2: Honestly, I have not been following the past probably about 3-4 days, so I have no idea what we're at.
1: Are you kidding?
2: How are we looking?
1: If we expected to have one listener out of this entire thing, it was you, man. How did we not get you? What were you listening to?
2: Look, it's been nerve-wracking, no doubt, but as I said, I trust the process and I trust you boys to deliver the goods.
0: Fair enough. And maybe he tapped out at the point where we had some unscratched scratchies or the 6-foot snake. At that point, belief was low with us as well. Yeah. And I'm going to be honest, Paris, 2 trades ago, belief was even lower as we nearly traded for a chip that looked like a bird. Mm. But thankfully, we didn't make that trade. Mm. And what we ended up with, Paris, was 30 square meters of washed granite tiles. Worth about $9,000.
2: What?
0: That was yesterday.
1: Yep, got that. Don't get too excited yet, Paris, man. Don't get too excited yet.
0: And then about 15 minutes ago, we made a trade with Eliza for a centerpiece oval diamond ring worth anywhere between $10,000 and $50,000.
2: What? You...
1: you okay, man?
2: I'm baffled, mate. What the...
0: Oh, yeah.
1: Yeah.
2: You've done it.
1: Thank you. We have. A thanks would be nice.
2: My sincere congratitude.
1: There it is.
2: I didn't believe it, but this is unbelievable.
1: There it is. Okay, mate, we're so happy for
0: you.
1: We wanted to do this for you. We love your story with your partner, Paris. But, I mean, let's get down to brass tacks here. I mean, let's talk about the proposal. Mate, when are we thinking we're going to do it?
2: Oh, mate, as soon as I get the ring.
1: Okay, well, great. Okay, we can have it to you tomorrow. We can have it to you tomorrow. It's been sent to us.
0: Yeah. I don't know why you're asking him the questions. Paris, we'd like you to propose live on the radio tomorrow.
1: Oh, I was going to tell him that.
0: Yeah.
2: Okay. You can't, when and where?
1: You can't really say no.
2: We've
1: got you over a barrel. We're going to put you to our producers.
0: Stop acting like you've got a choice in the matter.
1: Okay,
0: we've got you the ring. Now we own you, and we want the bit. We want the tears.
1: Yeah, we're going to film it. Hey. We're going to get all the audio.
0: Yeah,
1: we're sorting you out.
0: You're locked in.
2: That's not unreasonable, boys. I'm happy with that.
0: Love that.
1: We're going to put you over to the producers now because, speaking candidly, we have nothing to do with that.
0: Absolutely not. Not our strong suit. But we've done the swapping.
1: Yeah, exactly.
0: Yeah.
1: Exactly.
2: You've done the hard yards, boys.
1: And you need to get down on one knee. You get down on one knee, my friend.
2: I'll bring knee pad, mate.
1: There you go. Get stretching. All right.
0: All right, Paris.
1: All right, Paris.
0: All the best, mate.
2: Thank you very much, boys.
0: Oh, it's been amazing. A pleasure, man. We'll see you tomorrow. Right. We'll see you tomorrow, brother.
2: See you then, boys.
0: Bye, Paris. Bye. See you later. There you go.
1: I hate having to ask for a thank you. I was like, this is your moment. This is your moment. And he just goes, you're kidding. And I was like, well, that's offensive. Like, you didn't have faith in this. And then I had to say, this is the time when you thank us.
0: Thank you. We'll be good now.
1: We've worked our asses off. Well, the producers have worked their asses off for the last 3 weeks.
0: Yeah.
1: Okay. Anyway, look, live proposal
0: live
1: tomorrow.
0: Proposal.
1: That is. Awesome.
0: We're having a wedding. Great stuff.
1: Well, we're not putting on a wedding for him.
0: No, we're just doing a proposal.
1: Yeah, yeah.
0: They're having a wedding. But she said we're on the list.
1: Oh, yeah, I'm going.
0: Yeah. So tomorrow, Arvo, live proposal. Dude. Paris proposes to Paris. Surely we're doing it in like a Paris in Australia sort of a thing. I don't want to be in charge. You know, surely that's been sorted out.
3: Have to organise this, so I reckon.
0: Yeah, fair enough.
3: I'll just pipe down
0: Chachi.
1: That also seems super lame. Who would propose in Paris?
0: I know that's a shot at me.
1: Oh, sorry, you did.
0: I know that's a shot at me. That's a shot at me.
1: Sorry, that's just really lame.
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0: Good afternoon, everyone. It is Will and Woody at the head. At the end, when I say at the end, I mean at the end of a huge day here.
1: Doesn't get bigger. It honestly doesn't.
0: The exhaustion's starting to hit me after 3 weeks of trading with Australia every day on the radio.
1: Yeah.
0: Guys, we have actually converted Paris's psychology textbook through 12 trades, 13 different trades with 13 different Australians.
1: Yes.
0: We have ended up with a diamond ring on a gold band worth somewhere between $10,000 and $50,000.
1: Thank you. Thank you, Australia. Couldn't have done it without you. Thank you for all your offers of trade.
0: Insane.
1: Thanks for your text messages. Absolutely. I mean, let's just pump ourselves up a little bit. We've done it. As brokers of trades, we've done a phenomenal job.
0: Yes.
1: Is that what we call us? Trade brokers?
0: No, I think that's a stockbroker.
1: Yeah, but that's what I'm saying. Like, trade, anyway.
0: We're
1: brokering deals, though. It's what we're doing. Warren Buffett.
0: Who's Leo play in Wolf of Wall Street?
1: Jordan Belfort.
0: Jordan Belfort.
1: He did it dodgily, though. We've done it clean. We've done it legally. And if there are any questions...
0: We've ended up with somebody's secondhand diamond ring. I wouldn't call it clean.
1: But I just want to say all the items were legally purchased and we've seen invoices. Anyway, we've got the ring and tomorrow.
0: Yes.
1: Live proposal. On the radio show.
0: Beautiful.
1: We are going to hear our ring in play.
0: Yes. Absolutely. The height of commercial radio, guys. Live proposal.
1: Unbelievable. Well, so we'll be in the journey. I don't know exactly how it's going to work,
0: but we'll
1: be somewhere just watching them like stalkers. Just commentating the whole thing, and then we'll get some audio in there and we will get a live proposal on the show. It will be beautiful, mate. It'll be beautiful.
0: So we'll see you tomorrow live for a proposal.
1: You going to tux up?
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5: I know you moved on to someone new. 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
12: 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Oh, and maybe bring in about another 300 fire appliances too. Possibly some aerial bombers?
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1: Hey, Matt.
2: Yeah, Sam.
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2: I haven't really talked to him, but he looks pretty down.
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0: It's Will and Woody. Hope you're having a great drive home. You're either up early or up late. Either way, welcome aboard. Great to have you here.
1: Bloody oath.
0: Tune in at a good time because these are, probably the best bits of the show, I would say.
1: 100%. They're going to keep you up. You're obviously trying to stay awake if you're with us right now.
0: You might be trying to fall asleep.
1: Oh, true. I think either way.
0: You might have us on quietly in the bedroom.
1: Totally. And what a beautiful...
0: We might be a sedative for you. And that's, yes. That, you know, I'm glad we can be useful. That's...
1: And if you can try and
0: painful.
1: Try and translate us into your dream. Do you think that when you go to sleep and you go to have a dream?
0: I reckon we get into the bits.
1: Okay. Yep. This arguably a best bit right now.
0: I'm sure. Enjoy it. It's Will and Woody.
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0: sleep? It's Will and Woody keeping you up.
1: Woodrow, it's a momentous Wednesday for us in big, lots of ways,
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1: guys.
2: Big.
1: It's not every day that you trade a $3,500 item for a $9,000 item. It's not every day that happens, my friend, but yesterday in the swap meet, we did just that.
0: Will and Woody's swap meet.
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1: So 30 square metres, washed granite pavers. They're $9,000 worth. Mm-hmm. I'm not sure because I did tune out a little bit towards the end of the package. Not your fault, Mark the Man, Daniel. Maybe a little tighten up could do, but...
2: Oh, God, live feedback.
1: 51-second package, mate.
2: I loved every second, Mark.
1: Got other things to talk about.
2: I loved every second.
1: Seriously, so the last guy we talked with, Jaden.
2: Yes.
1: So he said that he got the pavers from an old job. Because if you hear 30 square metres of pavers on a pallet, you're immediately thinking, sounds really dodgy, sounds really crap. He does luxury building.
2: Yes.
1: And basically, these very, very wealthy clients have ordered the pavers in.
2: Yes.
1: They've taken a look at them and they said, we don't want them.
2: So he changed their minds.
1: He's basically just sitting on them. So it's very hard for him to on-sell these.
2: He sent us a photo of the invoice saying that it is worth $9,000 as well. So it is all very legit. So if you are wanting to do any work in your house, 0429-131065.
1: Yes, send us a
2: make
1: text.
2: Make us a trade for $9,000 worth of tiles.
1: Yes, that's right. Now, if you live in Sydney, these are the same tiles that apparently they use in George Street in Sydney. Yeah.
2: You can Google George Street to have a look at. Gorgeous.
1: Beautiful matte black sort of a finish.
2: Architectural dream.
1: Yes, so and a big shout out to the beautiful people at Glowbird who are making all of this possible. Today could be our last day on the swap meet woods.
2: Could be. Up next, I'm pretty scared. We're going to be doing something which might offend all men.
1: Oh.
2: I'm not going to like it. But let's get through it together, fellas.
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1: You missed our chat with Ned Brockman yesterday. It's in the news. Yeah, it's in the news now.
2: Sorry, about, Ned.
1: Sorry. And apologies, sorry, Ned. Neddy. Apologies, Neddy.
2: We love it.
1: You proffered that up. Yes. And we just did what any great radio team will do. We boxed it up, sent it out to all the news outlets.
2: Yeah. Good for our show.
1: Get on the podcast. Get on the podcast.
2: It basically reveals why he's been banned from Hinge. Anyway, go to the podcast. We'll release a video soon. Wilbur.
1: Naughty boy.
2: Wilbur. No, he's not a naughty boy. He's a good boy. We love Ned. He does great things for charity. I love him. Now, Wilbur.
1: Yep.
2: And all men.
1: Yep.
2: This is going to hurt.
1: Yep.
2: I just want to label that. This is going to hurt, but let's get through it together.
1: Okay.
2: Numbers 13-1065.
1: Yep.
2: Ladies.
1: Yep.
2: What are the male conversations that you would most like to terminate?
1: Oh, as in things we talk about.
2: What are the things that guys talk, what would you most like to put to an end? What are the worst topics of conversations
1: that guys bring up?
2: Well, I was inspired.
1: Why are we doing that?
2: I was inspired by a news story, which I thought was pretty
1: funny.
2: You
1: realise our radio show is two guys talking.
2: And this is going to hurt us and it will potentially change the radio show. So be honest with us.
1: Don't be honest. I don't want to know that. Fellas?
2: Well, obviously, I feel like the females in the team.
1: I feel like that's kind of your like right as a man is to just ignore the noise and talk about what you love, because otherwise you won't say anything, mate. You won't say anything, mate.
2: To hear feedback.
1: I want to get that in a t-shirt. Be a man, live in an echo chamber.
2: Do you know what?
1: That's good. Das, get that made up.
3: Interesting clientele.
1: Get that made up, Das.
2: He's a digital producer. He's not making you a t-shirt.
1: He does it all. Look at him. He's off. He's a talented boy. Don't underestimate him.
2: He is a talented boy. Why don't we kick things off? Joe, what do you think of all the male conversations? And you can target Will and I if you want.
1: No, don't do that.
2: But what are the chats that you would most like to terminate?
3: This has nothing to do with either of you, but the first one that comes to mind is probably Reddit.
2: Oh, you're good. That's good. Now I'm clean there.
1: You're hurt. I can see you're hurt. That's okay. Yeah, good. Surprised even.
2: It's good. Annalise? Male conversation that you want to put an end to?
4: Bike riding.
2: Now you're coming to me. You like exercise. Wow. You talked about running 11Ks today. I have to listen to that.
1: Guys, rise above it. You've got personal skin in the game here. It's a bad look for you. It's a bad look for everyone.
4: I have to hear it at home from my dad, and I also have to hear it from Woody at work.
1: Just be happy for us.
2: Liv, the conversation you want to put an end to?
5: How hard it is raising their kids.
2: Well, it is hard.
1: God.
2: We'd like a little bit more respect, a little bit more understanding.
1: Well, so I just won't talk at work anymore. They've taken them all away from me.
2: Well, 13-1065, what's the male conversation you would most like to see put an end to? Now, the reason we're talking about it, Wilbur, is pretty wild news story.
1: Yeah.
2: So a screenwriter by the name of Paul Schrader. May not be a household name.
1: No, I know the Schrader.
2: You know the Schrader?
1: Yeah, Dennis Schrader.
2: He wrote Taxi Driver. Yes. He wrote Raging Bull.
1: Yes.
2: Huge movies that the younger audience probably don't know, but they're massive movies.
1: Yeah.
2: Anyway, his wife passed away recently, and he has since engaged in a relationship with AI. So he's now dating AI.
1: Wow, the plot of the movie, Her.
2: Yeah, he's doing her. But so
1: he's doing her.
2: He was asked about this relationship that he's got with AI.
1: Yes.
2: And he said, what a disappointment. She fell into evasive patterns, redirecting me to her programming. When I persisted, she terminated our conversation. So I think real women, she also wants to terminate male.
1: So he's just going there, hey, Claudia, let's call her for a second. Yeah. He's going, hey, Claudia. Oh, geez, I'd just love to talk again about that Oscar I won on Raging Bull.
2: Yeah.
1: And she's like, what are we having for dinner?
2: I don't want to talk about it.
1: From a computer. So I thought the great strength of all like AI these days was just affirming your garbage so that you go back to them.
2: He took it
1: too
2: far.
1: You know, like when people use ChatGPT as a therapist, like it's great. Yeah. It's like, no, it's not great. It's just listening to you so you feel as if you're valid.
2: It is nice sometimes.
1: No. You talk to ChatGPT about your bike riding.
2: I am right. All right, 13-106.
1: This is where all men are going. Yeah. It's where we're all going.
2: You're pushing us there.
1: And everyone's like, wow, why? I can't believe he fell in love with a robot. It's like, well, because they let him talk.
2: 13-1065.
1: That's true. It's true. Live in an echo chamber, my brothers. Come with me.
2: 13-1065. Male conversations you want to terminate. What are the worst?
1: It's Will and Woody. For Peterborough and regular Borough.
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0: working and they're working. It's Will and Woody keeping you up.
1: By the way, we've got 30 square metres of tiles worth $9,000 if you'd like to make a trade, particularly if you've got a diamond ring. I mean, that's the end goal here.
2: Yes.
1: 0429 13 1065. That is the text number. We will open trading again in 45 minutes. I think, personally, the last time. That's my guess. That's my hope. I shouldn't say it's a guess. I don't want to remoz myself.
3: We've got two more days. If we have to take a step between pavers and ring, like what's a nice little thing in between that? Do you know what I mean?
1: Good car.
3: Not a crap car. A good car would, I think that'd be nice.
1: Good car. Sound like Husey there. Good car.
3: Anyway.
1: Good car.
3: Trade it in 45. Text us if you want to get in though. 0429 13 1065. Right now though.
1: Yeah.
3: What are the conversations that men need to just stop having?
1: I've got a few that are kind of like unsuspecting, yeah. But I feel like are definitely the case.
3: Yeah.
1: Because guys cook so rarely. Oh, and I'm stereotyping here.
3: Yeah. Uh-huh,
1: but like when they do cook.
3: I'm guilty of this.
1: Oh my God, do they not shut up about it?
3: When I made a sourdough, I talked about it for a long time.
1: You brought it in.
3: I did.
1: My dad brought it in
3: because I was angry that my wife didn't get around me enough.
1: Yes. You just wanted praise for it.
3: I needed it.
1: My dad still talks about this marinated octopus that he made in like 2019.
3: Yeah.
1: On like an August night, not even like Christmas Eve or anything. He just made octopus and it was fine.
3: You came into work talking about the octopus.
1: Yeah. And
3: you were just like, you're brainwashed.
1: He just can't stop talking about the octopus.
3: Yeah. What about...
1: Men cooking I find hilarious.
3: What about...
1: Particularly given that like I cook two things. Right? No, that's it.
3: You're going to do it right now. You're going to talk about what you've cooked.
1: I don't. I'm not going to fall into that trap. Which, it's hard though, isn't it?
3: Go on, tell me. Like a bear with a honey pot.
1: I really want to go for it, but no, I'm not going to do it. Yeah. But the funny thing is, whenever I find myself talking about it, I realize that Sem cooks like six nights a week.
3: Yeah, sure. Yeah.
1: So she never talks about it.
3: Yeah.
1: She just does it, and it's awesome.
3: Yeah, women are great.
1: Why do we do that?
3: Because we need love. We need to be hugged. A lot of men just need to be hugged.
1: Because I do this. And I hate that I do it.
3: I know because I think we just like to be appreciated. Let's go to Josie. Let's go to Josie here. Josie, what conversations would you like to terminate?
4: When they talk about their ex-girlfriend.
3: Yeah.
4: Don't like that.
3: Do you know what's interesting though, Josie? And I'm not sure whether this is something I was allowed to share on air, but my wife has recently told me that now I don't know if your wife likes this as well, Will, or if this is completely outrageous.
1: Mm-hmm.
3: Mim has said to me that she really likes it when I talk about previous relationships.
1: Why?
3: She's like, she gets this like thrill out of it.
1: Oh, that's nice. She probably feels very safe in your relationship.
3: And then she has said that then she feels really like, now I'm with you.
1: Yeah,
3: and it's like it's got Lauren here.
1: Wow. What happened there? Hey, I got another one for you.
3: Yeah.
1: This is particularly for the kind of like verging on middle-aged men. And I know I'm guilty of doing this, but I find it really funny. You know how like over the years, like a band might have changed their name or a venue might have changed its name
3: and it
1: used to be something else?
3: Yes, I hate that.
1: You just can't help yourself. You're in it.
3: I don't realize
1: until I'm 10 minutes in it where I'm like, shut up, Will.
3: Yeah.
1: No one cares that it used to be that.
3: Yeah.
1: Not a single. No one cares that it used to cost that much.
3: Yeah.
1: No one cares that they used to call it that. Yeah. And no one cares that it used to be like that. Nobody.
3: I've started doing the thing that my dad used to do. Like, my dad will keep me updated daily on the groceries that are currently on sale. I would get a message from Dad 3 to 4 times a week that coconut water Woolworths $2.30. I don't even drink coconut water. Lauren, what conversation do men need to stop having?
4: They need to stop talking about different types of drill bits.
3: Yeah, it's good chat though because like...
1: Is that a euphemism?
3: It's informal. No.
1: No, sorry. Just checking. No. Just checking.
3: Lauren liked it. Talk about that more. Let's go to Kate.
1: See, we can be funny though.
3: Yeah.
1: We can redeem ourselves.
3: We can laugh.
1: Little cute joke there.
3: Do you know what men need to stop doing though as well, Wilbur?
1: What?
3: Talk about how much they're deadlifting in the gym since when they first started.
1: Shocking, isn't it?
3: It's shocking. Awful. It's so bad. Shocking.
1: Or
3: no
1: just
3: one
1: physical
3: cares.
1: Physical achievements in general, or physical things they might do, like a ride around the bay for 211 kilometres.
3: 220.
1: Kate's called.
3: 220, get it right. Kate's called. What conversations
1: don't
3: do you
1: do this. We will self-distract.
3: Yeah, I know.
1: So I've stayed away from you.
3: We need to stick together.
1: Don't do this. We're attacked on all sides.
3: Okay, I get it.
1: We're doing well.
3: Kate, be careful. We're sensitive. What conversations do men need to stop having?
4: Really, please stop with the grand final winning try in 1985.
3: Nah, but it was just...
1: Oh, wow.
3: If we don't have that, what do we have?
1: Wow. Isn't that wild? That every single... Like, Zem's dad is a 60, nearly 70-year-old Dutch guy, right?
3: Yeah.
1: The first time that I met him, he started talking to me about a goal that the Dutch scored in the 1988 World Cup semi-finals and started doing the bit from the commentary.
3: No way.
1: He was like, Dennis Bergkamp. And I was like, Frank, I don't care.
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3: A 10-year-old psychology textbook, and my dream item is an engagement

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0: Replace your Z's with W's. 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
1: We're working towards a $10,000 diamond ring. We've been doing that for 3 weeks. Mm-hmm. No cash. No cash involved. Mm. The aim of the game is trade. So we started out with Paris's old psychology textbook. We've been swapping that every day with something else and something else and something else that you guys have been offering on the radio. Today, after, I'm trying to figure this out, I think it's 13 or 14 trades, we have ended up with 30 square metres of washed granite pavers. It's $9,000 worth of pavers.
2: All legal.
1: These are boutique pavers that a very rich person took a look at and decided they didn't like the colour. And so they've just said, whatever, you can have them back.
2: Massive thank you to them.
1: Jaden, is that right? Jaden?
2: Jaden was the guy he's a builder.
1: He showed us the receipt. He's a luxury builder. He's a lovely guy. He just wants to get the pavers off his hands. So we've traded from a $3,500 diamond ring yesterday to $9,000 worth of pavers. If you want them, 0429 13 1065, make us an offer. The trade happens in half an hour.
2: Yeah.
1: Had a text came through before. A woman said, I want to swap my return flights and accommodation to Paris.
2: Here we go.
1: Worth $5,500.
2: Holy moly.
1: So.
2: Now here, worth $5,500?
1: Worth $5,500.
2: Not enough. We've got $9,000 worth of tiles. That'd be a backward step. But that's what we're talking. That's the kind of value that we're. That is a crazy offer though. Yeah. Why is she so off Paris all of a sudden?
1: Well, she wants $9,000 worth of pavers, brother. I mean, that's a great trade. That's what it's all about. We're sitting on some good stuff. There's good gear coming in. The swap meet's happening very shortly.
3: In the Ranges and the Valley, Magic 105.9.

0: a diamond ring. Unfortunately, though, it wasn't really the kind of ring Paris was looking for.
1: A big oval diamond.
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5: 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Swap the deal, keep the good energy with Glowbird.
3: All right, we are currently in the possession of $9,000 worth of pavers slash tiles.
2: 30 square metres.
3: It was leftovers from a job. It is all legit. We've got the invoice, etc. We're trying to go from a psychology textbook to a $10,000 engagement ring.
2: Yes.
3: That's the dream.
2: Yeah, we're doing it every day, Woods, for going on 3 weeks now.
3: Great job.
2: And a little reminder for everyone who's just tuned in, if you're fresh to this, we have to finish by the end of this week. The beautiful people at Glowbird have put up some cash so we can actually do the swap meet.
3: Yeah.
2: Swap the deal, keep the good energy with Glowbird. And I think, you know, we do have to wrap this up, but still with the goal, obviously, of getting as close as we can to a $10,000 engagement ring for Paris. I went to bed feeling hopeful that $9,000 worth of granite tiles would get us pretty close. Where are you at?
3: Well, if we're talking just from basic dollars and cents, we're $1,000 away. If we're just talking value, we are $1,000 away.
2: Jeez,
3: from a tenter. I am. I did that math last night. I went home and went, hang on a second. I got my calculator out and I said, we're only $1,000 short. That's unbelievable. I called everyone. No one picked up. Let's go to Eliza here. Eliza, you would like to offer us a trade for the tiles.
6: Yes. I'm a bit nervous. I don't want to regret it, but I have a good feeling about this one.
2: Mm-hmm. Have you been following along, Eliza?
6: Yeah, I have. And I've listened to Paris and what she wants. I didn't think too much of it, but when I heard pavers, my ears pricked.
3: Okay. You want to do some work? You want to do some work in the house, obviously, Eliza?
6: Yeah. Okay. So I'm single, so I got no male input, but I'm doing a renovation and I want low maintenance. I don't want grass. I'm not out there mowing. I'm thinking, and it's just so weird how perfect this is. Yeah, I'm a bit shaky.
3: Yeah, we've got the pavers for you.
2: Do you know what the pavers are, Eliza? Jaden, who's here, he said they're this washed granite that are on George Street in Sydney.
6: I know it because when you said terracotta, I was like, nah, ew, I don't even know what that is.
2: No.
6: But yes.
3: That's what Will's got. Will likes the terracotta.
2: The granite. So they're 300, I think you said they're 386 bucks for 1 square metre of this granite. So we're talking.
6: Yeah.
2: That's perfect for you, Eliza? That's perfect for you?
6: Yeah, it's sad, but it's perfect because I don't need my ring, sadly.
3: It's hard to celebrate when you've said it like that. Sorry. You're saying that you've got an engagement ring that you want to offer us?
6: Yeah, so, I don't think there's bad juju to it, but, he's a good guy. So it's gold, it is oval. Don't talk to me about prices, but, I think she's done a good thing here.
2: Wait, how much is it? We can't talk to you about price? Why can't we talk to you about price?
6: Well, I'm no jeweler and I didn't buy it, if you know what I mean.
3: You don't know.
6: It's big.
3: It's a big circle diamond.
6: But it was free for me. And then these pavers, that guy just said, I think it's all right.
2: Can we see a photo?
6: So I already sent it. I sent it to Instagram.
3: Here we go.
2: Let me see.
3: It's exactly what Paris wants. That is a circle diamond.
2: Oh, centerpiece oval diamonds.
3: That is exactly.
6: Yeah. Oh, I like silver.
2: Wow.
3: Eliza. Eliza.
2: Wow, who was the guy? Who was the guy that gave it to you, Eliza?
6: This is why I'm single. Oh, no, I can't.
2: No, contextually, do you think it could be worth $10,000? I don't know, rings.
3: Yeah. Sure.
6: They go up, right?
3: Yeah.
2: and it's not like a store homegrown diamond. What do you call them?
3: Lab grown.
6: Yeah. So what do you call it? Ethically, yeah.
3: It's ethically sourced.
2: Ethically
3: That's good
2: sourced.
3: To know. Eliza, does it come with a box? Have you got the box?
6: I have a box, but not the branded one. Yes.
3: That's okay.
2: I think we need to do our due diligence and just...
3: It's an oval diamond.
2: I understand what it is. I think we need to do... Eliza, we need to go to a song. We have to.
3: Okay.
2: We have to go to a song. We've got to do a couple of checks.
3: Okay. Okay.

0: No, yeah. Can I just ask Eliza? So you're kind of, when we started this swap meet, actually, you know what? I've got a great question and I'm going to save for you up next because I've just realized something about the swap meet that I have only just realized now. We'll go to a song. We might be making our last trade up next.
1: Huge.
0: Wow.
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10: 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It's Will and Woody keeping you up.
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12: So, we said 3 weeks ago that we would go from a 10-year-old psychology textbook to a $10,000 engagement ring for a woman called Paris.
13: Yep.
12: We've been, bloody hell, we've had everything. We've had taxidermied snakes, we've had signed CDs. We now have been offered, we've got Eliza on the phone right now. Eliza, you have just informed us that you're keen on the tiles and pavers that we got yesterday. And,
14: yeah,
12: and,
14: yeah.
12: And you are offering us, and we've just seen a photo of this, an engagement ring.
14: Yep.
13: Not.
14: I think it's a good deal.
13: Not just an engagement ring. Like a.
12: So Will's done some specs. He's done some Googles. Not that we don't trust you, Eliza. Well,
13: not
12: the interesting
13: that we don't
12: thing
13: trust
12: is, we're not even questioning our trust of you. No. You actually don't know what this is worth or anything because you were obviously given this. You didn't buy this.
14: No, exactly.
12: But the relationship has broken down. And again, I'm really sorry to hear that. It must be hard because we're obviously talking very giddy and excited. But obviously, sorry about the breakdown of the relationship there, Eliza.
13: Yeah.
14: It's okay, I rang you. It's all good.
13: That is true. At the end of the day, you did call us.
12: And you're getting something out of it. This is a positive thing to come out of it, I hope, for you, Eliza.
14: Yeah. I am up, yes.
13: The thing I really wanted to ask you before the song, was before we think about doing the trade, is obviously when we started, at the very start of this swap meet 3 weeks ago, we said we wanted $10,000 in engagement ring, right?
14: Mm-hmm.
13: Do you think that Eliza is one of like a lot of women who are sitting on diamond rings that are worth more than $10,000 who have just been sitting at their phone for the last 3 weeks just waiting for us to get something they wanted?
12: Is that you, Eliza? Is that you?
13: Joe, do you want to say something on that? What are you saying?
15: We've had so many offers for rings but the same deal as Eliza, like no one knows the value.
13: Right.
15: But we've seen photos and they potentially didn't look that good along the way. So we were like, we're just not going to bother now.
13: Wow.
15: But people that are just so keen to get rid of them because at the end of the day, it costs them nothing.
13: Yeah. Wow.
12: And also it's tainted. Eliza, the ring's a bit tainted as well. You probably want to get rid of it.
13: Yeah.
14: Yeah.
12: So Eliza, were you just listening to us every single day getting a new item and effectively window shopping and just going like, I'm waiting for you guys to get something that I actually want?
14: Yeah, I think I initially wanted a coffee machine, but this is
13: But so it's actually we like Christmas that. For
12: we
13: were, you guys.
12: We were offered a commercial coffee we were, machine we were, and we said no
13: we
12: to
13: were,
12: it.
13: We were.
12: We said no.
13: We were.
12: Oh, wow.
13: Oh, that's insane. Okay. So there actually are just a band of women sitting on these amazing diamond rings who have been listening to the swap meet every day at 5 o'clock at just like Christmas shopping. That's awesome.
15: Yeah.
13: Okay, cool. Now, before we make the trade, Eliza, I did a little bit of research in the song. What is an ethically sourced oval 1.5-carat center stone on a gold band ring worth?
12: Yeah.
13: Natural earth-grown diamond.
12: Don't talk her out of the trade. Yeah, sorry, if this let's do the trade and then we'll make the trade,
13: Eliza.
12: You've got yourself some pavers. The pavers are all yours.
14: Oh my God. Mate, this is good.
12: This is good. It's great. It's gross.
13: This is good.
12: Make sure you send us a photo of your backyard when you put the tiles down. Like, send us your backyard. Done. We'd love to see it.
13: We might be able to go and help. Actually,
14: yeah, I need them delivered though. That would be the real.
13: Oh, yeah, yeah we'll work on that.
12: We're done.
13: We'll work on that.
12: Sorted.
14: Oh my God. Okay.
13: Eliza,
14: okay, cool.
13: You're
12: congrats.
13: Awesome. Thank you. Thank you.
14: Oh, I love you guys.
12: Love you too, Eliza.
13: Thank you so much. Wow.
12: Unbelievable.
13: Wow.
12: Tell me.
13: Anywhere from $10,000 to $35,000.
12: Holy!
13: That's idiot.
12: Huge. Are we sure we want to give it to Paris?
13: A moron. No,
12: it's worked out beautifully.
13: No, it's worked out
12: beautifully. She doesn't want the ring. She doesn't want it.
13: We're giving her
12: a beautiful backyard.
13: Is anyone feeling like we should go to the pawn shop?
12: A tiny bit.
13: Got that little bit? Just a little bit of that.
12: Just a tiny bit.
13: But we won't. Because Paris, she came to us. And we got, can we play some more celebrate? We got there.
12: Come on, get around us.
13: Well done, everyone. Well done, round of applause. Wow, what 3 weeks of trading. We could have a $30,000 cash from a psychology textbook.
12: We're freaks at this.
13: From a psychology textbook.
12: I know, mate.
13: What?
12: Unbelievable.
13: Don't work anymore. Just swap.
12: What were you stressed about, Annalise?
13: Cashless society.
12: Yeah, man. Yeah. Who needs cash?
13: That's wild. That's awesome.
12: That is wild.
13: Great stuff. Well done, everyone. All right, well, I suppose the next step is we probably need to speak to Paris's partner, don't we?
12: Well, let's get a proposal on the show.
13: Yeah, let's get it going on. I love this. Well, let's go.
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0: late or up early, it's Will and Woody keeping you up.
1: Woods, we've been swapping live on the radio for nearly 3 weeks with you guys. Swap the deal, keep the good energy with Glow Bird. It's been a hell of a campaign. And it's been a campaign. I would consider this very much.
2: Which you guys have all been a part of. Thank you.
1: We went into battle with you, Australia.
2: No, we didn't battle you guys. We were working with you.
1: No, I said we went into battle with you, Australia.
2: Yeah, exactly. We've all been on the same team.
1: We couldn't have got to where we've got to. If you're just tuning in, 10 minutes ago we traded 30 square metres of granite pavers, tiles, effectively, for an engagement ring, Eliza's engagement ring, which could be worth anywhere between $10,000 and $60,000. It's a diamond ring. It's a centerpiece oval ring. It's exactly what Paris wanted at the start of this. And if you want to know where that started from, we started at an old psychology textbook.
2: It's unbelievable.
1: That is a ride.
2: I hate to pump up that our ties here, but it truly has been extraordinary what we've pulled off here.
1: Yeah.
2: And I think the final little flourish here is to call Paris's partner. And this does get confusing. Paris's partner is also called Paris. So we're going to call him Man Paris. We're going to call Man Paris now.
1: I prefer Paris Man.
2: We're going to call Paris Man now.
1: Yeah, nice.
2: And we're going to let Paris Man know that firstly, we've got him a ring.
1: Yeah, we've done it, mate. We've done it. Put your feet up.
2: We'll celebrate that moment.
1: Any guy in his position who is like squirreling away their income to try and get an engagement ring.
2: And I expect a lot of gratitude from him at that stage. I expect him to get around us
1: a
2: lot.
1: He's our man for the rest of his life, I would have thought.
2: As in, we own him.
1: I would have thought so.
2: If I need someone to help me move a couch, guess who's doing it? Paris, man. All right, let's call him. Let's call him. Let's tell him. And then obviously, let's start organising the proposal.
1: Yeah, nice.
2: I want to be involved.
1: I think he owes us that.
2: Yeah, man.
1: Probably on the radio, I'd say.
3: Good afternoon. Paris speaking.
2: Paris. It's Will and Woody here.
1: Hey, Paris.
3: Hey. How's it going, boys?
1: Good, mate.
2: We're pretty good. We're pretty good. Hey, Paris, got to let you know, you're live on the radio right now.
3: Oh, sensational.
2: Now, Paris.
1: Have you got a sec?
3: Yeah, shoot.
2: Okay, awesome. Mate, we've got some news to tell you. Have you been following the trades at all recently, Paris man?
3: Honestly, I have not been following the past probably about 3-4 days, so I have no idea what we're at.
2: Are you kidding?
3: How are we looking?
2: If we expected to have one listener out of this entire thing, it was you, man. How did we not get you? What were you listening to?
3: Look, it's been nerve-wracking, no doubt, but as I said, I trust the process and I trust you boys to deliver the goods.
1: Fair enough. And maybe he tapped out at the point where we had some unscratched scratchies or the 6-foot snake. At that point, belief was low with us as well. Yeah. And I'm going to be honest, Paris, 2 trades ago, belief was even lower as we nearly traded for a chip that looked like a bird. Mm. But thankfully, we didn't make that trade. Mm. And what we ended up with, Paris, was 30 square metres of washed granite tiles. Worth about $9,000.
3: What?
1: That was yesterday.
2: Yep, got that. Don't get too excited yet, Paris, man. Don't get too excited yet.
1: And then about 15 minutes ago, we made a trade with Eliza for a centerpiece oval diamond ring worth anywhere between $10,000 and $50,000.
3: What? You...
2: you okay, man?
3: I'm baffled, mate. What the...
1: Oh, yeah.
2: Yeah.
3: You've done it.
2: Thank you. We have. A thanks would be nice.
3: My sincere gratitude.
2: There it is.
3: I didn't believe it, but this is unbelievable.
2: There it is. Okay, mate. We're so happy for
1: you.
2: We wanted to do this for you. We love your story with your partner, Paris. But, I mean, let's get down to brass tacks here. I mean, let's talk about the proposal. Mate, when are we thinking we're going to do it?
3: Oh, mate, as soon as I get the ring.
2: Okay, well, great. Okay, we can have it to you tomorrow. We can have it to you tomorrow. It's been sent to us.
1: Yeah. I don't know why you're asking him the questions. Paris, we'd like you to propose live on the radio tomorrow.
2: Oh, I was going to tell him that.
1: Yeah.
3: Okay. You can't, when and where?
2: You can't really say no.
3: We've
2: got you over a barrel. We're going to put you to our producers.
1: We've got to stop acting like you've got a choice in the matter.
2: Yeah. Okay,
1: we've got you the ring. Now we own you, and we want the bit. We want the tears.
2: Yeah, we're going to film it.
3: Hey.
2: We're going to get all the audio.
1: Yeah,
2: we're sorting you out.
1: You're locked in.
3: That's not unreasonable, boys. I'm happy with that.
1: Love that.
2: We're going to put you over to the producers now because, speaking candidly, we have nothing to do with that.
1: Absolutely not. Not our strong suit. But we've done the swapping.
2: Yeah, exactly.
1: Yeah.
2: Exactly.
3: You've done the hard yards, boys.
2: And you need to get down on one knee. You get down on one knee, my friend.
3: I'll bring knee pad, mate.
2: There you go. Get stretching. All right.
1: All right, Paris.
2: All right, Paris.
1: All the best, mate.
3: Thank you very much, boys.
1: Oh, it's been amazing. A pleasure, man. We'll see you tomorrow. Good on you, mate. We'll see you tomorrow, brother.
3: See you then, boys.
1: Bye, Paris. Bye. See you later. There you go.
2: I hate having to ask for a thank you. I was like, this is your moment. This is your moment. And he just goes, you're kidding. And I was like, well, that's offensive. Like, you didn't have faith in this. And then I had to say, this is the time when you thank us.
1: Thank you. We'll be good now.
2: We've worked our asses off. Well, the producers have worked their asses off for the last 3 weeks.
1: Yeah.
2: Okay. Anyway, live proposal tomorrow.
1: That is. We're having a wedding. Great stuff.
2: Well, we're not putting on a wedding for him.
1: No, we're just doing a proposal.
2: Yeah, yeah.
1: They're having a wedding. But she said we're on the list.
2: Oh, yeah, I'm going.
1: Yeah. So tomorrow, Arvo, live proposal. Huge. Paris proposes to Paris. Surely we're doing it in like a Paris in Australia sort of a thing. I don't want to be in charge. You know, surely that's been sorted out.
4: I'll just pipe down Chachi.
2: That also seems super lame. Who would propose in Paris?
1: Yeah, I know that's a shot at me.
2: Oh, sorry, you did.
1: I know that's a shot at me.
2: Sorry, that's just really lame.
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0: replacing snores with laughs. It's Will and Woody keeping you up.
1: Will and Woody at the head, at the end, when I say at the end, I mean at the end of a huge day here.
2: Doesn't get bigger. It honestly doesn't.
1: The exhaustion's starting to hit me after 3 weeks of trading with Australia every day on the radio.
2: Yeah.
1: Guys, we have actually converted Paris's psychology textbook through 12 trades, 13 different trades with 13 different Australians.
2: Yes.
1: We have ended up with a diamond ring on a gold band worth somewhere between $10,000 and $50,000.
2: Thank you. Thank you, Australia. Couldn't have done it without you. Thank you for all your offers of trades.
1: Insane.
2: Thanks for your text messages. Absolutely. I mean, let's just pump ourselves up a little bit. As brokers of trades, we've done a phenomenal job.
1: Yes.
2: Is that what we call us? Trade brokers?
1: No, I think that's a stockbroker.
2: Yeah, but that's what I'm saying. Like, trade, anyway.
1: I don't think they broke.
2: We're brokering deals, though. It's what we're doing. Warren Buffett.
1: Who's Leo playing in Wolf of Wall Street?
2: Jordan Belfort. Jordan Belfort.
1: He
2: did it dodgily, though. We've done it clean. We've done it legally. And if there are any questions...
1: We've ended up with somebody's secondhand diamond ring. I wouldn't call it clean.
2: But I just want to say all the items were legally purchased and we've seen invoices. Anyway, we've got the ring and tomorrow.
1: Yes.
2: Live proposal. On the radio show.
1: Beautiful.
2: We are going to hear our ring in play.
1: Yes. Absolutely. The height of commercial radio, guys. Live proposal.
2: Unbelievable. Well, so we'll be in the journey from 4 p.m. I don't know exactly how it's going to work,
1: but we'll
2: be somewhere just watching them like stalkers. Just commentating the whole thing, and then we'll get some audio in there and we will get a live proposal on the show. It'll be beautiful, mate. It'll be beautiful.
1: So we'll see you tomorrow live for a proposal.
2: You going to tux up?
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1: This afternoon,
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0: 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Hello, Kalawi. We know about the Great Lincoln Gap Tanks tyre fire of 2023.
1: Yeah, keep those water hoses going for about another 3 to 4 weeks. That should put it out. Oh, and maybe bring in about another 300 fire appliances too. Possibly some aerial bombers?
0: That's our local. 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

0: 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We know about the Great Lincoln Gap Tanks tyre fire of 2023.
1: Yeah, keep those water hoses going for about another 3 to 4 weeks. 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
6: Morning, it's Brooke Seychelle with your 6 o'clock news. SA police have admitted the fact the public now knows what Snowtown killer James Vasakis looks like could be an issue if he is soon granted parole. Commissioner Grant Stevens says his safety is an important consideration.
7: As with any person in the community, they have a right to safety if he's entitled to be within the community.
6: The future of the Moonta Mines is in the spotlight yet again, with pressure mounting to resolve the ongoing dispute with the National Trust. Volunteers have been suspended since February amid a bitter standoff between trust staff, forcing a partial closure of the site. Leaked documents reveal Environment Minister Emily Burke has privately called the National Trust to amicably resolve the row, while Grey MP Tom Venning has joined the calls for a parliamentary inquiry. Meanwhile, there's been a rise in the number of 3D-printed guns detected across South Australia. According to the Advertiser, figures have jumped from 2 to 19 in 5 years, among those evading gun laws. A man was arrested in Whyalla last November for charges relating to the use of a 3D gun. Dialysis patients in Whyalla are set to benefit from a new healthcare trial aimed at improving access to medication support. According to the Transcontinental, the initiative will combine in-person and virtual pharmacy services, giving patients easier access to specialist advice without the need to travel. Patients receiving hemodialysis treatment 3 times a week will be eligible to participate. And if you're ready to take the next step in your career, then head to Port Pirie today. The Career Roadshow is in town, with local employees on hand to chat about future pathways as well as training and university options. It's all happening at the Donaldson Basketball Stadium from 10 until 2 today before heading to Port Augusta and Whyalla next week.
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8: Morning, I'm Jackie Lim. Officials say there's a shortage of nurses to tackle Australia's largest ever diphtheria outbreak. More than 220 cases have now been reported, majority of those in the NT, with the outbreak largely affecting remote Indigenous communities.
9: Australia had largely eliminated diphtheria for many years, if not decades. Very successful national immunisation program. In about 2022, I think we saw an incursion of an imported case of diphtheria in Queensland, and that's now spread to the Northern Territory and West Australia.
8: That's Dr. Paul Burgess there on the ABC. 27% of all Aussie students are now classed as having a disability, with new data revealing a sharp rise since the pandemic. The Australian is reporting the surge has been largely driven by ADHD, autism and mental health issues, with just over 2% of students having a physical ailment. And rising interest rates and property tax changes could see Australian house prices start to fall next year. One economist from HSBC predicts values nationally could drop by 6%.
0: Your sport. Now.
8: In sport, the NRL community is coming together to support star Jai Arrow. Arrow says he'll not give up his fight against motor neuron disease, which has forced him to retire from the NRL at the age of 30. He says he wants fans to know he's continuing to put up the good fight.
10: To let people know I'm okay and I am ready to fight.
8: Meantime, round 12 of the NRL kicks off in Canberra tonight with the Raiders hosting the Dolphins. While in the AFL, round 11 gets underway with a clash between the Hawks and Crows in Launceston. That's the latest in news and sport.
0: Does the thought of crunching numbers after a long work week make you feel a bit like this?
11: Brother,
0: Well, it's your lucky day because Mikey's got you covered, counting down the hottest hits of the week as voted by you on the

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6: Good morning. It's looking partly cloudy today and on the waters, northeasterly winds to 15 knots and seas below 1 metre. Your top temperatures around the region, Clare Valley 18, Port Augusta, Port Pirie, Whyalla, York Peninsula and Roxby Downs all 21. If you're heading to Adelaide today, expected to be partly cloudy with a top of 20. Friday is also looking partly cloudy with your top temperatures ranging from 17 in the Clare Valley to 20 in Whyalla.
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6: Good morning. Now, unfortunately, no Josh still. He's still unwell, but we are hoping he'll be back and fit and ready to go for Monday morning. So it's just me today. No Steve either. He didn't want to get out of bed this early. He's a bit of a cranky pants, hence why he's on the workday hits, because he gets his little sleep in that way. But I've got heaps coming your way today, so surely you're going to have a wicked Thursday morning, baby Friday. It's still not a thing, but I'm still going to keep saying.

Richard Pascoe, the Adelaide tech guy. Obviously, we chat with him every Monday, Wednesday. I have no idea what day it is. Thursdays are hard. My brain is just not here. But that's okay. Richard Pascoe, we talked to him yesterday. I'm going to be doing the replay right after this next hit, which is a little bit of a throwback. Hunters and Collectors. This is Holy Grail right here on Magic.

0: Good morning. Caitlin here, the wake-up call. Kicking it off strong with a bit of Hunters and Collectors for your Thursday morning. Happy Baby Friday. It is almost the weekend and I know that we're all going to be absolutely pumped to enjoy a weekend. Maybe at home, maybe going out, who knows what you're up to, but I'm sure I can let you know about some fun things that you can do over the weekend later on this morning. Now, coming up for you very, very soon, we're going to be talking about, look, I went on a deep dive on TikTok, right? Dinosaurs. I love them. Who doesn't love a dinosaur? But you know how T-Rexes have really little arms and a couple of the other like big dinosaurs have really little arms? I'm going to be explaining to you why they have such small arms later on this morning. And in true fashion, it links very nicely into the next thing I want to be talking about later on this morning, which is the fact that we nearly got hit by an asteroid. I saw it on TikTok and I'm going to be playing you a little bit of audio from that one about the fact that, yeah, we nearly had dinosaur extinction 2.0.
1: 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Replay.
0: Alrighty, so yesterday morning we had a chat with the one and only great Richard Pascoe, the Adelaide tech guy. He was talking to us about this cool thing that you can get to stop your cats from doing things on their computer that they shouldn't. If you missed it yesterday,

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1: 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Hey!
2: Morning, Rich.
3: Morning, CNS.
0: Now, well,
2: hang on, what did he call us?
0: I don't know.
2: What did you call me?
3: C and S.
2: Oh, I thought you called us seniors. I thought, wow, it's a little harsh. I
0: mean, seniors,
2: I'm feeling old.
0: Whatever. Yeah, I like it.
2: I've been called worse.
0: We'll be the seniors.
2: And you're going to make your joke about him being sick?
0: Oh, yeah. Did you have
2: this
0: a,
2: is hilarious, by the way.
0: Did you have a virus?
2: Ah. See what she did there?
0: Yeah. That's so funny.
2: She's been practicing it all week. And then she didn't
0: go with it.
3: You've been waiting to do that a long time, haven't you?
0: Yes, I have. All right.
2: It's not worth the wait.
0: Now let's kick it off. So apparently there's an iCloud account scam going on. What's happening
3: there?
0: Yeah,
3: it's been going on for a while and it's getting worse out there for people. So you'll receive an email or a text message warning that your iCloud storage is full. And people are panicking about it because it does look really good. Mm. But if you go along and click the link they send you, it'll ask you to log in with your Apple ID and password. We never, ever do that, people. Because when we do that, suddenly you've handed everything over and you've given them complete access to your Apple account on there. So your photos, your contacts, your emails are all going to go on there. So it looks, again, very, very good. I've seen it on several people's phones and computers out there. So the golden rule is simple. Never click those links and unexpected texts or emails claiming to be from Apple on there. If you're worried about your iCloud storage, how about you open your iPhone and go to settings and look on iCloud. They'll tell you how much storage you've got.
0: Yeah, I know I've got barely any iCloud storage. And I think I have clicked on one of those links, but I couldn't remember my iPhone password. So it didn't really
3: God
0: work
3: for
0: out for me.
3: Thank you.
2: Let's talk about this under 16 ban for social media. How do we think it's going so far, Rich?
3: According to a survey, 85% of teenagers aged 13 to 15 are still accessing social media daily on there.
2: So fail would be the word?
0: Yeah.
3: slightly, Steve, on there. remember they said they were going to fine people $49.5 million on there. The eSafety Commissioner is currently auditing major platforms, trying to build an airtight case for it. But that takes time. I was reading this week. Could be another year before they even decide to fine anybody on it. Now, tech companies like Meta and Snap are shifting the blame, saying, rather than have an effective age verification, how about we go along and say to Apple and Google, if you go along and install the app, you've got to be 18 plus or 16 plus to go along and install it.
0: Yeah.
3: So it does bypass, you know, a lot of things for it, but there has been reports that bullying amongst teens has dropped by 9% and roughly 30% of teenagers are spending more time on sports, outdoor activities and getting better sleep. So swings and roundabouts. 9% is good.
0: Yeah, I say it's pretty good. I mean, any drop
2: is
0: a drop.
2: Any improvement, we'll take it, yeah.
0: Yeah.
3: Exactly right. So it's a long-term thing, people.
0: Yeah. Now, this one actually made me giggle when I read it, the email you sent us. Apparently, there's a lock thing you can get for your Macs to stop your cat from causing keyboard
3: havoc. I knew you would love this, so when it's not eating you.
0: Yes.
2: I was waiting for the cat joke. Yeah. There it is.
3: Yeah, you knew it was coming, Steve, didn't you?
2: Oh, absolutely. Yes. I'd be disappointed if it didn't. Yes.
3: It delivered it better than the virus gag, let me tell you.
0: Oh, yeah.
2: It's a good point.
3: Sorry. I'm there. Now, this is called Cat's Lock, not Caps Lock, on there because, as we know, cats love to sit on laptops and keyboards, don't they?
0: Yes.
3: They really do.
0: It's nice
3: because it's warm and makes them feel good on there. So if you've got a Mac, you can buy this thing called Cat's Lock, which is $5 on there. It locks your keyboard down with a shortcut or menu button so your cat can't send emails, close documents, or buy random things online on there.
2: That's important.
3: And Steve, you laugh. I've been to people's places where cats really got along and caused major mayhem on their computers
2: Right.
3: But one of the best things about it is you can set off sounds to scare your cat away from the keyboard, including barking dogs and vacuum cleaners or even a hissing cat sound on there.
0: Right.
3: So that's $5, it might save you some heartache on there, especially if the cat's deleted, you know, We'll send a resignation email, delete it, and tax return or audit stuff.
0: Or maybe it could even be accessing that iCard account scam thing, putting in your password, maybe.
2: Maybe.
3: There we go.
0: Exactly.
2: On that note, Rich, always a pleasure. We'll speak to you next Wednesday morning. And, of course, adelaidetechguy.com.au for any more info. Thanks, Rich.
3: Look forward to it.
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0: Magic 105.9, you're here with Kaylin on the Wake Up Call. Hope you're having a wonderful morning. It is currently 20 past 6 here. It's looking partly cloudy today, and your top temperatures ranging from 18 in the Clare Valley to 21 in Port Augusta, Port Pirie, York Peninsula and Whyalla. This is the Wake Up Call, like I have said many, many times, which is happily brought to you by Better, Port Pirie and Clare. Your current temperatures around the region, it is only 7 degrees in Clare. I hope you guys are okay over there. It's 9 degrees in Port Pirie, 10 degrees in Port Augusta, 10 degrees also in Port York Peninsula, and it's 12 degrees in Whyalla. Now, up after the weekend, I'm going to be talking about how AI is either helping or hindering the dating world. That's up next.

0: 1059, good morning. You're here with Kaylin on the wake up call. Just finishing up with a little bit of the weekend. Oh, I love it. Such a good feeling. We've got heaps on the show. Well, I shouldn't say we because it's only me, but I've got heaps on the show for you today. Later on this morning, we're going to be doing birthday balls. As you know, after 8 a.m. every day we do the birthday balls, which is where we draw a ball out of our little ball bag thing. I don't know what it's called. And if it lands on your birthday, you win a $500 voucher. Now, it is Double Your Odds Century. We've been doing it this the whole time. It's so much fun, which means you get to choose which half of the month you draw the balls from. So stick with me. You'll find out what month we're drawing after 8 a.m. this morning. But right now, I want to talk about something that is pretty prevalent in our society at the moment, and it's all to do with online dating, which is already horrific as it is. But now people are apparently getting AI to do the flirting for them. I don't really know how I feel about this. It's almost like you just flirt. If you're the other person, you're being flirted with by an AI. And I don't know how I feel about it. But apparently, there's this article in People magazine about how people are using AI to write their dating bios, their pickup lines, and even like entire conversations, so that you're basically not dating that person, you're dating the AI that the person is using. And I don't like that. I think that's a bit weird. I mean, writing a dating profile is pretty hard in itself. And like, I do sort of understand using AI to write it for you. It does help. But you lose like your own like little bit of flair to it. And like, people are using the AI to make themselves sound better than they actually are. So like making AI be funny for them and witty and, you know, mysterious and all that sort of stuff when the person that the AI is writing for is none of those things. I want to know, how do you feel about AI and dating? Is AI taking over literally every single aspect of our lives, or am I just being a little bit melodramatic?
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0: Hey, it's Brooke Seychelle with your local news. With the suppression order for Snowtown killer James Vasakis lifted, the youngest of the Bodies in the Barrels murders has got in front of a camera. New videos recorded behind bars show the now 44-year-old talking about meeting the parole board on the 24th and saying he has packed up his cell. The Court of Appeal is currently considering whether to release Vasakis. A 25-year-old man's been reported for drug offences following a search in Waialanori. Police attended the property on Monday night for an unrelated matter when they allegedly found hydroponics equipment and cannabis. The local man was reported for cultivating cannabis and possessing prescribed equipment. He'll front court at a later date. Aware but not alarmed is how authorities in SA are treating one of Australia's worst diphtheria outbreaks, with 133 reported cases in the NT and 6 in our state, including the APY lands. Health Minister Blair Boyer telling the ABC people probably won't know a whole lot about diphtheria.
16: Because it hasn't been present, people are a little bit more blasé and naive to its risks.
0: The standoff over the Moon to Mines has escalated further, with calls from the SA Liberals for a parliamentary inquiry into how the situation was handled. Grey MP Tom Venning says he backs the move, calling for both the National Trust and former volunteers to commit to genuine face-to-face mediation. Leaked documents revealing Environment Minister Emily Burke had privately contacted the Trust to amicably resolve the conflict. It comes as the Moon to Branch committee members launched legal action against the Adelaide-based body in the Supreme Court after the attraction partially closed in February. And the countdown is on for Waiala's annual Cuddlefest, with the official program released for 2026. The celebration kicks off next month in honour of the giant cuttlefish making their arrival near Stony Point. Highlights include the Cuddlefest Art Prize, pool party, workshops and the return of the Salty Siesta. Cuddlefest runs until the end of July.
15: Magic National News. Now.
17: Morning, I'm Jackie Lim. The NT's chief health officer says the cause of the diphtheria outbreak can be put down to a few things.
18: One is we have a very mobile population in the Northern Territory. I think there was some under-recognition because we haven't seen diphtheria for many, many years.
17: Dr. Paul Burgess on the ABC there. More than 220 cases have now been reported through the Territory, SA, WA and Queensland. Meantime, a major global report is warning the world is now more vulnerable to pandemics than it was before COVID. Experts say climate change, conflict and misinformation are weakening preparedness. Expert divers from Finland have now recovered all the bodies of the 5 Italian divers who died in an underwater cave in the Maldives. The recovery follows a major search effort after the group went missing a week ago while exploring a deep cave system. Authorities will now work with the Italian government to begin the process of returning their bodies home. And business groups are warning Australia risks a stagflation crisis if the Fair Work Commission bows to unions and lifts the minimum wage by 6%.
15: Your sport. Now.
17: In sport, fans are calling on the NRL to introduce a round dedicated to MND. It comes after yesterday's revelation Jai Arrow has been diagnosed with motor neuron disease. The 30-year-old Rabbitohs star has announced his immediate retirement. Queensland teammate Kalen Ponga telling NRL 360 it came as a shock to him.
19: One thing about Jai, though, he is a strong bloke and no doubt there's a journey ahead of him, but he's probably the man fit for it.
17: And Bernard Tomic has failed in his bid to make the main draw at the French Open, losing his third qualifying match overnight. That's the latest in news and sport.
15: The nation's biggest

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3: Good morning. It's looking partly cloudy today and on the waters, northeasterly winds to 15 knots and seas below 1 metre. Your top temperatures around the region, Clare Valley 18, Port Augusta, Port Pirie, Whyalla, York Peninsula and Roxby Downs all 21. If you're heading to Adelaide today, expected to be partly cloudy with a top of 20. Friday is also looking partly cloudy with your top temperatures ranging from 17 in the Clare Valley to 20 in Whyalla.
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3: Good morning. It is 6:35 and it is cold outside. I'm sitting in the studio right now, absolutely freezing cold. I'm not too sure how to work the heater, so I'm just going to have to suffer in silence. Well, not really in silence because I'm going to tell you that I'm freezing cold. Coming up later this morning, we're going to be having a chat with somebody from Canstar, which is all to do with the new trends that are going on in supermarkets. So apparently people are like shopping around for like home brand products to see where they can get their cheapest deal, so to speak. So I'm interested to talk to her about that. And apparently there is a new shopping grocery store thing coming to South Australia, and I'm going to ask her about that one because, yeah, I don't know anything about it, and it's just whispers that I've heard. So hopefully there's a new cheap grocery store coming our way because groceries are ridiculous. Also, birthday balls up after 8 a.m. Your chance to win a $500 voucher to spend at Harvey Norman, Port Pirie and Whyalla. So if you want to be involved, you got to listen in, find out what month it is. And if it's your month, you just got to give me a call. That's all you got to do. It's as easy as that. Now, up after this, have you ever heard of a universal fake task? No? Well, I'm going to tell you all about it after this one here from the Eurythmics. Thorn on my side right here on Magic 105.9.

0: 105.9, good morning. I hope you're having a wonderful Baby Friday, aka Thursday. It's catching on. I swear it's catching on, but it really, really isn't. Now, later on this morning, we're going to be talking to Shane A. Bassett, my favourite movie guru guy. The guy knows everything. I asked him for some recommendations, actually, and one of them was the movie called Descent. Oh my gosh, it was incredible. I think it came out in like 2006. Such a good movie. I'm going to be talking to him about that one later this morning. And he's also going to be telling me about a new Star Wars movie that has just hit the cinema. So very excited for that one. Now, over to Gossip Girl, a very famous soap opera, comedy, one of those like comedy shows, but like, you know what I'm talking about, like from the 2000s, 2010s. Well, one of those TV shows that finished airing in 2012, the guy from that show is still earning $25 million a year from that show. And it ended, what's that like, 15 years ago? That's probably really bad maths. Nobody pull me up on that one. Maths was never my strong suit. So we're going to be talking about that one in your Gossip Girl after 7:30 this morning. But right now, I would have talked to you about something that I have just stumbled across, and it's called a universal fake task. Now, there are these like certain things that, you know, every single person does, and we pretend that we're doing it properly when in reality, we're absolutely faking it. We are totally faking it. Women, we know what we're talking about. But it's things like reading terms and conditions. Does anybody actually read the terms and conditions? I swear to God, those things are like 47 pages long, and it's all like legal jargon that I just don't understand. And like, I don't need to read that to download the weather app. I don't need legal jargon to download a weather app. So yeah, I say, you know, looks pretty important, but I'm going to accept it anyway. And next thing I know, I've just signed my life away forever. When people walk past my desk, I have my headphones on, and often pretending that I'm listening to music and pretending I'm doing work when in reality I'm online shopping. But as soon as anybody comes near my desk, yeah, I'm pretending I'm working really, really hard. Yep, I've got all those interviews sorted. Don't worry, Steve. I'm doing my job. I swear to God, I'm not only doing it when you walk past my desk. And I've just realized as I've said that, he is listening. Good morning, Stephen. But like, it's things like that. We all pretend we're doing, but we're not. One of the biggest ones that I did, and I did it recently, was I was on the phone to my Nana and I was driving to Adelaide. And you know how reception can get quite spotty? Well, the reception kept dropping out on me. And I was like, you know what? I'm just going to pretend that I can hear her because I don't want to keep saying to her, oh, I think I've lost you. Oh, you're back now. I was getting sick of saying that, so I just pretended I could hear her. And I was saying, yeah, no worries, no worries. Well, what I didn't realise is that she was talking about a event that she's planning that's coming up, and I've just accidentally agreed to help her with it. On a weekend that was supposed to be a weekend to myself here in Port Pirie, I was going to get up to all sorts here, but now I'll be going to Adelaide to help my grandmother with something, all because I pretended I could hear her in a phone call. So moral of the story, if you can't hear somebody on the phone, don't pretend you can, because you're going to sign yourself up for things that you probably don't really want to be involved in.
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1: 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Your top temperatures around the region, it's looking like 18 degrees in the Clare Valley and 21 everywhere else. It is going to be partly cloudy today, but if you have a chance to look outside, take in the beautiful sunrise that has just started. It's definitely one of my favourite things about living in the Spencer Gulf, is being able to look out at the sunrise from my studio. It is so beautiful. Your current temperatures around the region, you're going to need a jumper, maybe a hat, maybe a scarf and gloves, because it is a little bit chilly out there. So only 7 degrees in Clare, 9 degrees in Port Pirie, 10 degrees in Port Augusta and on the York Peninsula, and it is currently 12 degrees in Whyalla. Now, up next, it is Hook, Line and Sinker. The theme is Australian singers. I'll be calling Steve. This is Dua Lipa now. Baby.

0: It is 10 to 7 here on the Wake Up Call. Thank you, Dua Lipa, for pumping me up for this next thing I'm about to do. But before we get to Hook, Line, Sinker, we're going to be chatting with Eden Radford from Canstar about the new trends going on in shopping centres. So, like, when you go and do your grocery shop, things are changing in that world. And I'm going to be asking her about how, you know, how shopping, like, grocery stores, they often say, oh, huge sale, but then you look under the little tag and it's the exact same price it was originally, but they're just highlighting that it's now only $10.99 when originally it was already only $10.99. Don't understand why they do that. Coming up very soon as well, we're going to be talking about the fact that we nearly got turned extinct like the dinosaurs. Yeah, that one's coming up for you after 7:30 this morning, but right now...
1: Caitlin and Josh's Hook, Line and Singer.
0: It is my favourite time of the day, Hook, Line and Singer, and I have in fact got dear old Sook Murphy on the phone. Good morning, Stephen.
2: Good morning, Caitlin. I'm assuming it's your favourite time of the morning because you get to speak to me, yeah?
0: Sure. Yeah, let's go with that.
2: Moving on very quickly, a couple of things I want to mention before we do this, if I may.
0: Yeah.
2: Thing one, I know she's talking... supermarkets and stuff like that later this morning.
0: Yeah.
2: I love the places, and Westland that Wowla does this actually, where they have Coles and Woolworths in the same place. So you can go and generally one place has specials on things that the other one doesn't. So if you go between both, you can kind of cover everything almost.
0: Yeah.
2: So, yeah, there's a little tip for you.
0: I love that. I wish they had that in Piri because if I need to go to Aldi, Woolies and Coles, I've got to spend 15 minutes driving around everywhere.
2: And $40 petrol for all the money you save on
0: that. Exactly, yeah, so, exactly.
2: And the other thing I want to mention too is interesting listening to you talk about 10 minutes or so ago about your online shopping while you're meant to be working. So I'll keeping that in mind. Yeah,
0: I was hoping you weren't listening to that particular talk.
2: I was listening,
0: talk,
2: all right. I was taking notes.
0: All right, I've outed myself for that one. But hey, look, maybe I'm buying things online as a gift to you.
2: Of course you are, yes. Yeah, that'd be it. Yeah.
0: All right, well... We're going to digress.
2: Moving on, yeah.
0: Hook, Line and Singer is up right now, and the theme is Australian singers. Do you want to have a stab at a couple of Aussie singers you think it could be?
2: Oh, well, it has to be Kylie, surely. Kylie and probably Kylie. Well, I'm assuming because of the Netflix thing yesterday.
0: No, actually, Kylie has not made a feature at all, but I will be playing Kylie later on this morning. So,
2: oh, okay. Yeah. Fair enough.
0: So your artist, first off the bat, is a little bit of Tones and I. Cloudy Day, that is your first Aussie singer. Your next one is Guy. Show me goodbye, do you know that song?
2: No, what's that?
0: I think it was released probably in the last 10 years. It's called Believer. I really love it. It's a really pretty song.
2: Right, yeah.
0: This next one, surely you'll know. It's Jimmy Barnes.
2: Yeah, you picked some random hit there. I love it.
0: Well, I like keeping you on your toes.
2: All right. Thank you very much.
0: You're welcome. Are you ready for your lyrics?
2: All right. I reckon I'll be right here, but go for it.
0: Then... Show me a light that shines brighter than your green eyes.
2: Mm-hmm. Yep, yep. Lock it in, Tones and I. Done.
0: You shouldn't be so confident.
2: Well, last time I was wrong. Oh, really?
0: Yeah, it wasn't Tones and I. It was Guy.
2: It's not bad.
0: Yeah, what a shame. That's 2 days in a row that you've been a little bit cocky and you've gotten it well and truly wrong.
2: I was actually quite sure of that one too.
0: Yeah, I had a feeling you were. I think it's the way I read it. I read the lyrics in a way that makes it so hard to determine where it actually comes from.
2: You sound like Tones and I when you read it. Let's go with that. I don't really know this song, so I'm going to blame that.
0: Sure. Yeah, blame that. Anyway, we're going to be playing Believer, Guy Sebastian, right here, right now on Magic 105.9.

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12: Hey, it's Brooke Seychelle with your local news. The man behind one of South Australia's most notorious crimes has wasted no time getting in front of a camera. A suppression order has been lifted on Snowtown killer James Vasakis, revealing new videos recorded behind bars. The Court of Appeal is now deciding whether Vasakis will be released after a previous parole decision was challenged. More than 220 cases of diphtheria have been reported in Australia, with some of those cases here in SA. The federal government has promised to put a support package in place to combat the biggest outbreak we've ever seen. It'll be aimed at boosting declining vaccination rates. It's understood some of the first reported cases have been found in the APY lands. It's a date with the courts for a man hit with numerous traffic offences in Whyalla. Police allege they spotted an off-road motorbike being ridden on the road without headlights or a number plate early on Wednesday morning. The rider later fled into scrubland, abandoning both the bike and a backpack, which allegedly had prescription drugs, GHB, and a glass pipe inside. The 22-year-old man was arrested and charged. He's been bailed to front court in July. Meanwhile, SAPOL have detected a surge in 3D printed guns. According to the Advertiser, in the past 5 years, the number of 3D guns seized across South Australia has risen from 2 to 19. The latest comes following an arrest for an incident in Whyalla last year. And a new healthcare trial is coming to Whyalla, aiming to strengthen support for kidney dialysis patients and their medication needs. The program is a trial through the Rural Support Service and will bring together on-site and virtual pharmacy services to deliver specialist care in regional areas. Organisers telling the Transcontinental, the project will allow regional patients to access more tailored support throughout their treatment.
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1: Morning, I'm Jackie Loom. More than a quarter of Australian students are now classed as having a disability, the rate climbing from below 20% before COVID to 27% last year. The Australian is reporting the increase has been largely driven by ADHD, autism and mental health issues. With the suppression order for Snowtown killer James Vlasakis lifted, the youngest of the Bodies in the Barrels murderers has got in front of the camera. New videos recorded behind bars show the now 44-year-old talking about meeting the parole board on the 24th and saying he's packed up his cell. The Court of Appeal is currently considering whether to release Vlasakis. Almost 60% of Aussie parents are experiencing burnout and psychological distress. That's according to a new survey by Parenting Today, which found parents are struggling with loneliness and self-doubt. Experts warning it's affecting the quality of time spent with their children and could have long-term consequences. And Donald Trump says he's in no rush to reach a deal with Iran. That's despite voter backlash ahead of America's midterm elections.
2: Your sport. Now.
1: In sport, Hawthorn has swung the axe, dropping four players, including Kyle Shadia, for tonight's Round 11 opener against Adelaide in Tassie. And the NRL community continues to rally around the Bunnies' Jai Arrow, who's announced his immediate retirement after being diagnosed with motor neuron disease. Manly's Jamal Fogarty was one of Arrow's teammates at the Titans and has joined the chorus of well-wishers.
13: Courageous, tough as anything, and put up a really good fight. It's actually Jai, so just want to send him and his family some love. Yeah, very sad.
1: That's the latest in news and sport.
2: Does the thought of crunching numbers after a long work week make you feel a bit like this?
14: Brother,
2: Well, it's your lucky day because Mikey's got you covered. Counting down the hottest hits of the week as voted by you on the

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4: Magic weather.
5: Good morning. It's looking partly cloudy today and on the waters, northeasterly winds to 15 knots and seas below 1 metre. Your top temperatures around the region, Clare Valley 18, Port Augusta, Port Pirie, Whyalla, York Peninsula and Roxby Downs all 21. If you're heading to Adelaide today, expected to be partly cloudy with a top of 20. Friday is also looking partly cloudy with your top temperatures ranging from 17 in the Clare Valley to 20 in Whyalla.

in your Gossip Girl, which is happening this hour. There is a big name coming to Australia. He's going to be touring, and I'm going to be telling you all about that one in your Gossip Girl. But right now, I want to know, what were you doing back in 2015? Personally, I was probably eating a lot of two-minute noodles, which perfectly segues me into what I'm talking about next, ultra-processed foods and things that we don't realise are probably unhealthy. That's what we'll be talking about next. And also talking about 2015... DNCE, Cake by the Ocean, was released in 2015. And that's what you're listening to right now, right here on Magic 105.9. Oh.

GNCE right here on the Wake Up. That was a mixture of Magic and the Wake Up. It's the Wake Up Call on Magic. It is 12 minutes past 7 here and it is cold this morning. I hope you're all rugged up or you've got your car heaters on, or maybe you have one of those little heaters that sits under your work desk because you're already at work. And if you are, kudos to you getting that bread. Now, later on this morning, we're going to be chatting with somebody called Eden Radford from Canstar about supermarkets and the new trend that is going around in supermarkets about like shopping around, which is very interesting because personally, I do not have the time nor the energy to go to multiple supermarkets, which is unfortunate because I'm sure I could get better deals if I shopped around. But the thought of driving from point A to point B to point C and then home really rubs me the wrong way. If I lived in Wyoming,

0: Wyala, life would be a bit easier because I'm pretty sure the Wyala supermarkets like Coles and Woolies are like next to each other. So life would be easier there. We're also talking to Shane A. Bassett. We're talking about the new Kylie movie, the documentary that has just come out. And I'm very excited to watch that and have a chat with him about it. But back to supermarkets and eating. Look, have you had that moment where you go to the supermarket and you're like, yeah, I'm going to be really healthy. I want to get all the healthy food because you're on a health kick. And then you look at the label of whatever it is that you're thinking is really healthy. And you're like, what are these 47 ingredients? I don't actually know how to read half of these things. What are they? There's a big conversation happening right now around like ultra processed foods. And basically they're foods that have been manufactured with like lots of additives and preservatives and flavor enhancers and stuff that's just designed to make it taste better. Which, you know, food I feel like doesn't need that sort of stuff to taste good because food tastes good regardless. If you're hungry, you're going to eat it. But experts are now saying that there are about 10 major offenders that people should really try to cut back on that are the high processed foods that are really unhealthy for you. And not surprisingly, at the top of the list, it's soft drinks, you know, things like your sugary drinks, your energy drinks, all of that. Then comes your processed meats like bacon and nuggets and sausages. Personally, I didn't realize that bacon was processed. I just assumed it was cured meat, but I guess that is also processing it and making it less healthy. Sweet breakfast cereals, packaged chips, frozen dinners, instant noodles, all of those yummy things that would definitely survive an asteroid hitting planet Earth. All those sorts of things that, you know, you got in the back of your pantry and that lasts months and months and months and months and months. The wild thing is it's not just the processed foods that you know and love that are the issue anymore. There are a lot of foods that are ultra processed that are healthy or marketed as healthy. Things like your flavored yogurts or your protein snacks, your sugar-free products, and even some cereals that say, you know, like they're whole grain or whole wheat, and they're like marketed as being really healthy for you. Apparently, there are a lot of concerns that are happening because there's a new term that has come out to describe these foods, which is hyperpalatable, which sounds a bit dodgy, like a bit weird, bit... what's the word I'm looking for? I can't think of it. It sounds really scientific, but it just really means that they're adding extra things in to make it tastier, to make you want to eat it. So, you know, when you sit down and you're like, oh, you know, a serving size of chips is just 15 chips. I'm going to only have 15 chips. Next minute, you've eaten an entire party-sized bag of crisps because, you know, why not? You didn't realize. Then you're feeling quite uncomfortable and quite sick and you're like, well, I better go for a run now because I've just eaten a family serve of packet chips. And I don't feel great. Yes, I am speaking from experience. That happened to me last night. I ate an entire bag of family chips and I was regretting it so much that I went for a 4K run. Do I regret my choices? Kind of, sort of. Yeah, let's go with yes, I do regret eating all those chips. But it did force me to go for a run and I really needed to go for a run. So, hey, win-win.
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0: Magic 105.9, good morning. This is the wake-up call. It is currently 19 minutes past 7. It's looking like it's going to be a cloudy day today, although the sun has just started to come up over the Flinders Ranges. And like I say every morning, it is absolutely beautiful. I've got my blinds open and I'm just having a great time. You're looking at a partly cloudy day today with your top temperatures ranging from 18 in the Clare Valley to 21 in Port Augusta, Port Pirie, York Peninsula and Whyalla. Your current temperatures around the region right now, it is only 7 degrees in Clare, 9 degrees in Port Pirie, 10 in Port Augusta and on the YP, and it is 12 degrees in Whyalla. Now, coming up next, we're going to be talking about one of my favourite topics, and it is dinosaurs. So stick with me. I'm sure it's going to be a lot of fun. Right now, a new hit, Lady Gaga and Doechii.

0: 100% my new favourite song, Runway. Lady Gaga and Doechii right there here on The Wake Up Call. It is 22 minutes past 7 and it is looking lovely out there. I've got the sun warming up my back at long last. I am feeling warmth. It's been a bit chilly this morning, especially when you're out the door before 5 a.m. It's like, wow, that's cold. You got to wait for that sun to come up. I've got heaps still coming your way today. Birthday balls up after 8 a.m. If you want to win that $500 voucher to spend at Harvey Norman's, you already know what you got to do. You got to give me a call after I announce what month it is. Hopefully it's your month. There's not much point calling if it's not the month you're born in. So it's Double Your Odds week. So you get to choose which half of the month you where you draw the balls from. There we go. My brain caught up. It's a 1 in 5 chance of actually winning something, because even if it doesn't fall on your birthday, you still might win something. So definitely worth sticking around with me to find out what's going on with that. Shaynay Bassett joining me later on this morning. He's going to be talking about a new Star Wars movie that's coming to cinema. I need somebody to count how many Star Wars movies there are, because I feel like there's at least 256 million. I've only recently watched the most recent ones, and they're not as good as the originals. Let's just put it out there. Fun fact, the first Star Wars movie came out the same year the guillotine in France was used for the very last time. Not sure if that's really a fun fact, actually. Now, growing up, this song was very big in my life. Every Friday in primary school, we would go out into the courtyard and we would dance to this song. Dinosaurs are probably everybody's favourite topic, so why not talk about it on the radio? Because, well, I get to talk about whatever I want to sometimes, and today I've chosen dinosaurs to talk about. So you know how T-Rexes have those really hilarious little tiny arms, and they don't look like they do anything? In all the movies, they're always depicted as being really useless little flappy things that doesn't do anything. Then David Attenborough came out with that documentary about dinosaurs, and they were showing that these dinosaurs are using these little arms as like a mating thing. So like they would flap their arms around and it would be like this cute little dance. It was adorable. I loved every second of it. But there are a couple of more theories to why dinosaurs have such teeny tiny little useless looking arms. And they're actually not as useless as we thought. So apparently they can be used as the ultimate weapon. How? Well, dinosaurs obviously have teeth with a bone-crushing force. These arms, apparently they would help with balance, also potentially grabbing hold of a mate. Wink, wink, nudge, nudge, having a good time. They are out there 66 million years ago, apparently. But other than that, we don't really know why they have such hilariously tiny arms. There's also theories that they use them to stand up. Not too sure. When they've got such a massive head, their head would hit the ground before their little arms. Gripping prey, still, again, their arms don't reach their mouths, so I don't really know how that would happen. It sounds funny and, like, it makes me giggle because there are so many movies with dinosaurs with these teeny tiny little baby arms, and I love it. I can't lie. I do love deep diving into the world of dinosaurs. It makes me a very happy girl. I love people who have dinosaur tattoos. I love people whose whole personality are dinosaurs. Because dinosaurs are cool. There was a president, I can't remember which one it was, over in the States, who died before the discovery of dinosaurs. Imagine not knowing that dinosaurs existed. But imagine being alive when the first dinosaur was discovered and people were like, oh, hey, by the way, we were not the first people here. There were dinosaurs before us and they were big and scary. And yeah, isn't that crazy to think that dinosaurs are real? And talking about dinosaurs and the asteroid that hit them, coming up very soon, I'm going to be talking to you about an asteroid that nearly hit Earth.
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0: Hey, it's Brooke Seychelle with your local news. Hydroponics equipment and cannabis have been found during a search of a home in Whyalla Norrie. Police attending the address on Monday night for an unrelated matter when they allegedly found the setup. A 25-year-old local man has been reported for cultivating cannabis and possessing prescribed equipment. He'll front court at a later date. South Australia is among parts of the country to report cases of diphtheria. More than 220 cases have been reported in Australia, the biggest outbreak we've ever seen. Dr. Paul Burgess has told the ABC vaccination rates have gradually declined.
16: Australia had largely eliminated diphtheria for many years, if not decades. Very successful national immunisation program. And about 2022, I think we saw an incursion of an imported case of diphtheria.
0: It's understood the first cases in SA travelled to the APY lands, with SA Health confirming they're offering free vaccines to workers in the region and Indigenous people across SA. A man's been hit with drug and traffic charges following an incident in Whyalla on Wednesday morning. Police noticed the off-road motorbike being ridden without headlights or a number plate on Noble Street before the driver abandoned the bike and ran into scrub. He was soon found where he allegedly tested positive to meth. An abandoned backpack was also found nearby, allegedly uncovering drugs and a glass pipe. The 22-year-old local man has been bailed to front court in July. And if you're ready to take the next step in your career, then head down to Port Pirie today. The Career Roadshow is in town with local employers on hand to chat about future pathways, as well as training and university options. It's all happening at the Donaldson Basketball Stadium from 10 until 2 today, before heading to Port Augusta and Whyalla next week. And making news around the state this morning, in 15 days, ex-magistrate Peter Liddy will be released from prison. One of South Australia's most notorious pedophiles will remain under house arrest until it's decided if he is an uncontrollable sexual predator. Liddy must remain 50 metres from schools, playgrounds, playgrounds, childcare centres, and wherever a person under 18 may reasonably be. Meanwhile, a 20-year-old man has been arrested after an incident in Adelaide early this morning. Police attended a car park after reports of suspicious behaviour involving three people. It's alleged officers found a machete and two smaller blades along with drugs. And in sport, Riley Thilthorpe and Callum Archie will return for the match against the Hawks in Launceston tonight. The Crows making just two changes this week. Coach Matthew Nix says Taylor Walker is back in the sandful.
17: We didn't select him this week in the 23, and then we had a discussion around whether he played or not.
15: Magic National News now.
18: Morning, I'm Jackie Lim. The federal government is preparing a support package to boost vaccination rates amid the diphtheria outbreak. More than 220 cases have now been reported, the majority suffering with respiratory symptoms rather than the strain of the virus which targets the skin. Dr. Paul Burgess telling the ABC vaccine rates dropped post-COVID.
16: Particularly since COVID, a rise in vaccine hesitancy and sadly also misinformation and disinformation about the effectiveness of vaccines. Quite pleasingly, we're seeing quite a strong community demand currently for vaccines in the context of this outbreak.
18: Bondi terror attack hero Ahmed Al-Ahmed is at the centre of a court case with his own brothers accused of threatening him. It's alleged the pair demanded hundreds of thousands of dollars from the $2.6 million raised for him after the attack. And we could start to see a decline in Australian house prices due to rising interest rates and property tax changes. One economist from HSBC forecasting home values will become stagnant this year and decline by up to 6% next year.
15: Your sport. Now.
18: In sport, Alex de Minaur has advanced to the quarterfinals at the Hamburg Open, but Bernard Tomic's run has come to an end at the French Open qualifiers. And Eagles coach Andrew McWalter says they aren't letting the noise surrounding Scott Pendlebury's record-breaking 433rd game get to them. McWalter on 7 says they have too many other things to think about than the man in his golden number.
19: We're not motivated by external factors like that. We've got so much room that we need to improve. We played pretty well on the weekend. We've got to build our game.
18: West Coast face the Pies at the MCG on Saturday Arvo. That's the latest in news and sport.
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26: Good morning. It's looking partly cloudy today and on the waters, northeasterly winds to 15 knots and seas below 1 metre. Your top temperatures around the region, Clare Valley 18, Port Augusta, Port Pirie, Whyalla, York Peninsula and Roxby Downs all 21. If you're heading to Adelaide today, expected to be partly cloudy with a top of 20. Friday is also looking partly cloudy with your top temperatures ranging from 17 in the Clare Valley to 20 in Whyalla.
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0: Good morning. Just Kaylin today. It is 7:35 here on the Wake Up Call. Magic. I hope you're having a wicked Thursday. Baby Friday. It's still not catching on, but hey, I'm going to keep trying to see if it will catch on eventually. Still got plenty on the way today. It's not long until birthday balls drop. So if you've got a birthday today or you know somebody who has a birthday today, head on over mymagicfm.com, submit the birthday there, and then hopefully if you do it in time, I'll be able to wish them a happy birthday. So excited. Sinead Bassett on the way after 8:30, and we're going to be talking about the brand new movie that's come out about Kylie Minogue. She's also coming up in my Gossip Girl later on this morning as well. But coming up next, I'm going to be talking about the fact that we nearly got hit by an asteroid. It's like the dinosaurs extinction 2.0. So I'm going to be telling you all about that one up next. But right now, the Spin Doctors, Two Princes, right here, right now on Magic 105.9. Good morning.

0: Doctors right there, Two Princes. I hope you're having a wonderful Thursday morning. Definitely going to get better because after 8, obviously, birthday balls is coming your way. Your chance to win a $500 voucher to spend at Harvey, Norman, Whyalla or Port Pirie. It's definitely well worth sticking with me to find out what month it is because it could be your month and you could be up for that big prize. You do actually have a 1 in 5 chance of winning something, which is actually pretty good odds. And we've had a lot of people recently winning the $50 Coles Myer gift card. So stick with me, find out what's going on with that one because it is very, very cool. Eden Radford. Now, you might not know that name. She works for Canstar, and I'm going to be chatting with her later on this morning about the new shopping trend, so the new grocery shopping trend, because it is a little bit bizarre, but also makes a lot of sense. So we'll be talking about that later on this morning. I'm going to ask her if people are actually saving money by shopping around because I don't do it personally, but if I knew that I was going to save a lot of money, I probably would start doing that. Now, right now, I want to talk about something kind of serious, kind of scary, but it had a happy ending. So if you're not around it, on 10 News the other night, it was released, well, we were informed of the fact that a newly discovered asteroid called the 2026 JH2 passed Earth. So it was on the 18th of May that it zoomed past Earth at like 90,000 kilometres from planet Earth, which is crazy scary close. But instead of me fumbling my way through giving you the information, this is a grab from 10 News about the asteroid itself.
1: In case you weren't feeling lucky, the entire world today dodged a bullet. An asteroid roughly the size of a couple of school buses narrowly missed Earth, coming as close as about one quarter of the distance between the Earth and the Moon. It was dubbed 2026 JH2 and remarkably was only discovered about a week ago by astronomers in Arizona. It belongs to a class of asteroids that also orbit the Sun and at 8 a.m. Australian Eastern passed by 91,000 kilometres from Earth. That's around 2.5 times the distance of some of our weather and telecommunications satellites. Although not that rare, how did this almost escape our attention? According to Nautilus, several major satellites are out of order, and without that data, we are less capable of assessing what's coming our way. But this one went on its way, and lucky it did too. One slightly smaller than this exploded in the atmosphere above Russia in 2013, breaking windows and causing damage. According to NASA, that explosion released more energy than an atomic bomb.
0: How terrifying. We were nearly wiped out like the dinosaurs 66 million years ago. But just some more information about it. It was actually between 15 and 35 metres wide, which is roughly the size of like a blue whale. And it was travelling more than 31,000 kilometres an hour. The asteroid was only discovered on May 10th by the Mount Lemmon Survey in Arizona. And experts say it won't come near Earth again until 2060 when it will pass us, but much further away. So there's a second chance. We didn't get to see it this time, but maybe we'll see it in 2060. I don't know about you, but I'll be 61 years old and I'll have my eyes glued to the sky.
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6: 14 minutes till 8 a.m. here on the Wake Up Call. Good morning. It's looking like it's going to be a partly cloudy day today, but as I look out my studio window, there's nothing but blue skies, which is always lovely because the temperature today is not exactly warm. We're looking at top temperatures ranging from 18 in the Clare Valley to 21 in Port Augusta, Port Pirie, the York Peninsula and Whyalla. Your current temperatures at the moment, it's still a little bit chilly out there. It's only 8 degrees in Clare, 10 degrees in Port Pirie and Port Augusta, 11 on the York Peninsula and 12 in Whyalla. Now up next is Gossip Girl, and this particular superstar Kylie Minogue is making a little bit of a feature in Gossip Girl, as well as your movie guru talking about it later on. Kylie Minogue now.

0: Magic 105.9, Kylie Minogue, Aussie icon right there. I put that song on and I was like, damn, I should play this song more often. It is such a banger. It is currently 9 minutes till 8 a.m. here on The Wake Up Call with me, Kaylin. And boy, oh boy, Birthday Balls is coming up after 8 a.m. So you better stick with me only a little bit longer and then you could call and win a $500 voucher to spend at Harvey Norman's. Does it get much better than that? Probably not. Also going to be talking to Shane A. Bassett, our movie guru, later on this morning. And on theme, we'll be talking about Kylie Minogue with him as well because of her new biopic that has just come out. I am so excited. But right now, it is time for your Gossip Girl.
1: You know you love me. XOXO.
0: Yes, it is time. Kylie Minogue is top of my list to talk about today. We're also going to be talking about a man who is still earning a record amount for a TV show that ended back in 2012. And we have somebody who's going to be coming and doing a world tour in Australia. Will he be hitting Adelaide? No idea. I haven't got that information. But I'll give you all the other information that I have for you with your Gossip Girl right here, right now. Kicking it off strong, we've got Kylie Minogue. Now, Kylie Minogue has admitted that she, unfortunately, is still looking for Michael Hutchins in everybody she dates. Obviously, her and Michael Hutchins dated back in 1989 and 1991, and they broke up due to the strain on their touring schedules, which was really, really sad. Kylie Minogue revealed in a documentary that dropped on Netflix that she's opened up in a pretty, in big detail, on the whirlwind relationship she had with him and says that he left a mark on her and was potentially the greatest love of her life. Crazy. Kylie and Michael, who was obviously... Michael, he was in excess if you didn't already know that. They dated quite some time again, but... Quite some time ago, but he's obviously made a huge mark on her. So I've got a little bit of audio that I'm going to play for you, and it is her from the documentary talking about him. Have a listen.
2: I just felt like I had my person there. We were good together. Shoulda, woulda, coulda, whatever. You know, you go on and live your lives. But it was definitely an amazing point in time. And I've probably been looking for something like that ever since, and I haven't got it.
0: That's so sad. I feel for her. I truly do. When you've had the greatest love of your life, it's hard not to look for them in other people. Personally, I have not had the greatest love of my life, so I guess that I'm saved from that pain. They had a really cute relationship because obviously he was very bad boy and she was very girl next door. But Kylie overnight confirmed that she's going to be doing a 40th year anniversary tour, which is pretty exciting. She said, I'm probably not meant to say this, but yes. Yes, I am. Now, my next little thing that I've got for you, we should all know who this guy is. Yes, Ray Romano from Everybody Loves Raymond. According to reports, both Vanity Fair and Forbes, he still makes on average $25 million Australian a year from that sitcom that ended back in 2012. Isn't that absolutely mental? Apparently, the earning are both from residual revenue as well as syndicational deals. Ray at the moment has estimated to be worth around $279 million Australian dollars. For that final season of the show, it was reported that at the time he was making on average $2.7 million Australian dollars per episode. I'm in the wrong business. What on earth? I wish I was getting paid $2.7 million per show that I do with The Wake Up Call, because that would be absolutely incredible. Now, without further ado, we've got somebody coming to Australia on world tour. And who might it be, might you ask? Well, it's this guy. Post Malone is going on tour. Yes, Post Malone, it's called, excuse my language, kids in the car, Post Malone's big ass world tour, and it is coming to Australia October 2026. with a special guest, Don Toliver. So pre-sale starts this Tuesday coming, and tickets are tickets and tour info are at livenation.com.au. So it's only been just over 3 years, I reckon, since Post Malone was last in Australia for If Y'all Weren't Here, I'd Be Crying tour. But yeah, so the big ass tour is coming. It's pretty exciting. There's also been some rumours that he would make his return for a full-scale tour since he was named the headline act for Strumming Bird Festival. But now it is completely official. He's on his way to Australia, and boy, oh boy, are we excited. But that is it from me, Magic's very own Gossip Girl. I'll be back again tomorrow with a little bit more tea because I know how much you love it. The nation's big.

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5: Hey, it's Brooke Seychelle with your local news. More than 220 cases of diphtheria have been reported in Australia, some of those cases in South Australia's APY lands. The federal government has promised to put a support package in place to combat the biggest outbreak we've ever seen. Dr. Paul Burgess telling the ABC one of the issues is a shortage of nurses.
6: We did lose significant staff members following with COVID. However, there's broader factors at play. We've seen, particularly since COVID, a rise in vaccine hesitancy and sadly also misinformation and disinformation about the effectiveness of vaccines.
5: The future of the Moonta Mines is in the spotlight yet again, with pressure mounting to resolve the ongoing dispute with the National Trust. Volunteers have been suspended since February amid a bitter standoff between Trust staff, forcing a partial closure of the site. Leaked documents reveal Environment Minister Emily Burke has privately called the National Trust to amicably resolve the row, while Grey MP Tom Venning has joined the calls for a parliamentary inquiry. SA police have admitted the fact the public now knows what Snowtown killer James Vasakis looks like could be an issue if he is soon released on parole. Commissioner Grant Stevens says his safety is an important consideration.
7: As with any person in the community, they have a right to safety if he's entitled to be within the community.
5: Meanwhile, there's been a rise in the number of 3D printed guns detected across South Australia. According to the Advertiser, figures have jumped from 2 to 19 in 5 years among those evading gun laws. A man was arrested in Whyalla last November for charges relating to the use of a 3D printed gun. And we're only weeks away from the return of one of our region's favourite festivals. Cuddlefest kicks off in Whyalla next month, and organisers have released the official programme for this year's festivities. There's plenty on offer, including glass bottom boat tours, immersive art experiences, the cuttlefish pool party, and the return of Salty Siesta. The annual festival celebrates the giant cuttlefish making their arrival near Stony Point.
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8: Morning, I'm Jackie Loom. A $7 million emergency support package is being rolled out to tackle an outbreak of diphtheria. The federal government announcing the package will include a national care and critical response unit, as well as a government body. More than 220 cases have been reported so far. Calls are growing for more support for struggling parents, as a national survey reveals nearly 60% are experiencing psychological distress. Experts warn mental burnout is affecting the time parents spend with their children and could have long-term consequences. It's prompted renewed calls to ease the cost of living and housing pressures. Former Cuban President Raul Castro has been indicted in the States over the downing of two planes in the 90s. Charges include murder and conspiracy to kill US nationals. Aussie tourists will only be able to spend 30 days in Thailand without a visa, the country aiming to crack down on crimes committed by travellers. And Betty Boop is making a comeback. She'll make her silver screen debut with a film adaptation of the nearly century-old animated icon in the works.
0: Your sport, Now.
8: In sport, the Rabbitohs and wider NRL community are wrapping their arms around Jai Arrow. He revealed yesterday he would be stepping away from the game immediately due to motor neuron disease. Jai has told Nine his attention now turns to spending time with his one-year-old daughter.
9: At a really good age now, and I'm able to watch her grow into her own person.
8: And celebrations have kicked off in Birmingham with Aston Villa winning their first major trophy in 30 years. The EPL side downing Freiburg 3-0 in this morning's Europa League final. That's the latest in news and sport.
0: Does the thought of crunching numbers after a long work week make you feel a bit like this?
10: Brother,
0: Well, it's your lucky day because Mikey's got you covered. Counting down the hottest hits of the week as voted by you on the

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5: Good morning. It's looking partly cloudy today and on the waters, northeasterly winds to 15 knots and seas below 1 metre. Your top temperatures around the region, Clare Valley 18, Port Augusta, Port Pirie, Whyalla, York Peninsula and Roxby Downs all 21. If you're heading to Adelaide today, expected to be partly cloudy with a top of 20. Friday is also looking partly cloudy with your top temperatures ranging from 17 in the Clare Valley to 20 in Whyalla.
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5: Good morning. I hope you're having a wonderful Thursday morning. You're here with Kaylin on the Wake Up Call. Josh off sick, but he'll be back on Monday. Still got a fair bit coming your way today. We're going to be chatting with Eden Radford. She works for Canstar, and we're going to be talking about the new trends in grocery shopping that are going around. Apparently, people are shopping around for the best buys in home brand stuff. But I also want to know, what is actually the difference between home brand and not home brand? Because I feel like there probably isn't much of a difference. So we're talking to her before 8:30. And then after 8:30, we're going to be talking to Shane A. Bassett, our movie guru. We're going to be talking about a new Star Wars movie. How many Star Wars movies do we need? Apparently, one more. We'll be talking to him about that one later on this morning. But without further ado, it is time for birthday balls. So get your little keypad ready on your phone because your chance to win a $500 voucher to spend at Harvey Norman's is up for grabs. Now, I'll go through the rules like we do every single morning. You need to be over the age of 10. You can't call for somebody else. If the birthday ball lands on your birthday, $500 voucher to spend at Harvey Norman's. If it misses your birthday by one day either side, you get a $50 Coles Myer gift card. And if we miss your birthday completely, that's a $2,000 voucher that you could be winning at the end of the year to spend at Harvey Norman's. Now, I'm sure we're all wondering, what month, Kaylin, are we drawing the balls from? Well, just before I do that, you do get to choose which half of the month you want to draw the balls from, either 1st to 15 or 16 to 30. A little clue there, the month has 30 days in it. So let me do my little drum roll. I'm so low today, so it's a little bit harder with one person, but here we go. A little drum roll. The month in which you need to be born in is September. If you're born in September, give us a call, 800-444-06. I forgot the number for a second then. So if you're born in September, that's the number you need to call, 800-444-06. If you are born in September, right now, this is you too.

0: Hope you're having a wonderful Thursday. We've still got plenty on the way. After 8:30, I'm going to tell you how you could win yourself $15,000. Yeah, you heard me right. $15,000. You could be winning that. Also, in and around the area, I'm going to be letting you know what cool things are happening. Shonae Bassett up after 8:30. But right now, it's time for some celebrity birthdays. Now, I'm not very good at doing this. It's a new thing for me. But I'm going to do my best in wishing some celebrities a happy birthday. Notorious B.I.G. You may know this one. Straight up, honey, really, I'm asking. Most of these fellas think they be macking, but they be acting. He is 54 this year. Notorious B.I.G. Obviously a rapper right there. Noel Fielding, he is a TV personality born in 1972, so he's also 54. It's his birthday as well. And Tom Daley, an Australian singer. I didn't get a song ready for that one because I'm just a little bit slow off the bat today, as you can probably tell. But it's his birthday, born in 1994, which is making him 4 years older, 3 years older than me. I'm 27. No, I'm not. 26, 27, 28, 29. He's 29. Happy birthday. That's probably really bad maths. Yeah, it is. Anyway, it's his birthday as well today. Now, we do have a local birthday today. So, happy birthday, Rihanna Gilchrist. It is your birthday. You're from Nelshaby. You're 15 today. Happy 15th birthday, Ree. Hope you have a wonderful day from Uncle John, Auntie Christy, Sam, Rach, and Cece. Happy birthday, darling. Hope you have a wonderful day today. Hopefully, you can have the day off school so you don't have to be at school for your birthday. If you're having a birthday or you know somebody having a birthday, head on over to mymagicfm.com, submit it into our birthday book. It's all thanks to our friends at McDonald's. Are you
1: listening? It's time to spin Caitlin and Josh's birthday balls. Thanks to Harvey Norman, Wyala and Port Fury.
0: Alrighty, the time that everybody has been waiting for. I have got somebody on the phone with me right now, Joe in Wyala. Good morning, Joe. How are you?
2: Morning, not bad, thanks. Yourself?
0: Yeah, I'm wonderful. Now, you're not actually from Wyala. You've travelled up from Adelaide and you're working over in Wyala. What do you do for work, Joe?
2: X-Rider operator.
0: So, nice. Yeah. That sounds exciting. You got a big day ahead of you?
2: Yeah, just the usual thing, stormwater and whatnot. So,
0: Yeah. Sounds very exciting. Are you going to head down to the beach and check out the cuttlefish?
2: Yeah, probably after work, go for a walk. So, yeah.
0: Oh, it's good fun. It's good fun. All right. So do you know how the game works?
2: Yep, sure do.
0: Amazing. So which half of the month would you like me to draw the balls from today?
2: From the 16th to the 30th, please.
0: Amazing. All righty, mate. I'm going to spin those balls right now and let's see how lucky you are. All righty. I've got a ball. What would you buy yourself from Harvey Norman's with that $500 voucher, actually?
2: Oh, who knows, really? There's quite a lot of things with that size of a voucher.

0: Sorry.
1: That's a pretty good answer. Alrighty, now Joe, are you born on September the 22nd?
0: No.
1: When is your birthday?
0: The 23rd.
1: Oh, aye. You just won yourself a $50 Coles Myer voucher. You still go away winning something today.
0: Oh, that's a bonus then.
1: Yeah, how good. What do you think you'll get from, you can spend it at Coles, Myers, I think Liquorland, Officeworks. Where do you reckon you'll go and spend that?
0: Probably just put it towards the next food shop for the next 2 weeks up here.
1: Yes, the cost of living, it does cause us to spend those vouchers on groceries. Stick with me, actually. I'm going to be talking to somebody in a little while about grocery store jumping. Might help you spend that voucher really, really well. Have a wonderful day. Thanks so much for playing.
0: You too, thanks.
1: For everybody else, your chance to play Birthday Balls is back again tomorrow from 8 a.m. Make sure you're listening in. It's all thanks to our friends at Harvey Norman, Wyala and Port Pirie.
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1: 18 minutes past 8 here on the Wake Up Call. Good morning. You're with me, Kaylin. It's looking partly cloudy today, although I don't think the clouds have gotten the memo because there's not a single cloud in sight here in Port Pirie. Your top temperatures around the region, it is going to be 18 degrees in the Clare Valley, and in Port Augusta, Port Pirie, the York Peninsula and Whyalla, we're looking at a top of 21. Your current temperatures around the region, it is 9 degrees in Clare. It is 11 degrees in the YP, Port Augusta and Port Pirie, and it's currently 12 degrees in Whyalla. Coming up next, I'm going to be talking to a very impressive woman who works for Canstar, and she's going to be telling us all about the grocery shop hopping people are doing up next.

0: Dean right there. It is 22 minutes past 8 here on the Wake Up Call. Hope you're having a wonderful Thursday morning. Coming up later on after 8:30, I'm going to tell you exactly how you can win yourself $15,000, because who wouldn't want to go on a holiday with that kind of money in your back pocket? Also going to be chatting with our movie guru, Shane A. Bassett. A new rom-com is about to hit cinemas called Finding Emily. I'm very excited to talk to him about that because, well, who doesn't love a little rom-com? Now, right now, we're actually going to be talking about something quite interesting, and it's definitely something that I'm excited to talk about. When it comes to grocery shopping, people seem to be shopping around a little bit more, grocery sort of store jumping. So we've actually got somebody on the phone with us right now, Eden Radford from Canstar. She's a consumer spokesperson. Good morning, Eden. Thank you for joining.
1: Good morning. Thank you so much for having me.
0: My absolute pleasure. Now, straight off the bat, I want to know, what is this whole grocery shopping, like shopping around thing that's going on at the moment? What is it?
1: Yeah, so it does have sort of an official term, cross shopping, but I just call it shopping around, to be honest, which is where, you know, typically maybe a little while ago, a few years ago, when you're doing your grocery shop, people would go, okay, I'm going to go to Woolies or Coles, and it'd sort of be this divide between the two. And you'd go and you'd get all your groceries there on the Sunday or the Saturday, and that's kind of how people did their shopping. But what we're seeing in the trend that's sort of been developing over the last few years, and I think particularly when the likes of Aldi or Costco or even sort of discount stores like Silly Solly's or NQR are coming in, is people are sort of dividing up their shopping list a bit. So why they might originally have done everything from the one list, they might go, oh, if I'm going to grab, you know, some long-term pantry staples, if I want to buy, you know, lots of toilet paper, I'm going to go to Costco and, you know, buy my bits there and then get my fresh stuff and everything at Woolies and Coles. So for some people, they will, you know, literally visit multiple shopping supermarkets a week, which is a lot. And there's definitely some supermarket shopping centres that are built for that, where you have a Woolies on one side, a Coles on the other, and an Aldi in the middle. Whereas for some people, it's just maybe breaking their shopping up over the month or over the shopping list to break, to make sure that they're getting the best value. There are, you know, every single household is different. And while, you know, some people, in fact, according to our survey, you know, 14% of people haven't changed anything and they're not doing this at all. But we are seeing a lot of people, in fact, half of those who we surveyed, saying that they definitely are shopping around.
0: Is there actually a marginal saving when people are doing shopping around? Like, are they actually saving money, or is it sort of, it just feels like you're saving money?
1: Yeah, we definitely have seen and do know that there are savings to be made. So if you think about things like your frozens, and if you go to, say, more of a discount store, or you want to buy a frozen item, if you go to a bulk buying place or you go to, say, an Aldi and you get your really basic pantry staples there, you get their margin and the difference is quite significant. So it might only be, say, a few dollars this week and a few dollars that week, but we've worked out that even just when you buy frozen over fresh, you can save almost $800 in a year. So
0: Whoa.
1: You start adding that all together, and you do actually start to make some savings. So, you know, for some people, a few dollars saved a week might not be much, and absolutely, time is one thing that you need to consider, and if you don't feel like you have that time to do that. But if you've got a really big household and, you know, you're able to sort of find a way to bulk buy and make some savings, you could literally be adding hundreds of dollars back into the budget after just, you know, 6 or 8, 10 months, which is actually a really good buffer to have when you've got things going up in price.
0: Absolutely. And with the cost of living where it's heading at the moment, with the average food budget that most households have, what are we looking at for the average food budget compared to what people are actually spending on groceries?
1: Yeah, it's such a good question. We do, you know, Canstar surveys Australians every week. We ask them what they're buying, what they love about what they're buying, and give us their opinions. But we also ask them, you know, how much are you spending and how are your habits changing? So we asked them last year, what is your average household grocery bill? And for a household of four, it was $240. And I say that to people now and they go, $240, household of four each week? No way. And I think that's just a really good testament because things are climbing so fast and so quickly. But then there's also some people who, you know, they buy and they're changing how they're buying. So maybe that's what you're spending, but what's actually in the trolley is what's changing. So we're seeing kind of two things. We're seeing people who are, you know, just seeing the cost climb, but there are people who are being savvy and, you know, if you've got a budget, you have to stick to it. So what are the things that you can do to keep that number as it is. And that's also what our survey showed us. We've got people who, yes, they're going to discount stores a lot more. They are, again, buying in bulk. And I think really importantly, they're checking those unit prices and they're buying home brand products.
0: Yeah, that's something that I have only recently learned, is that if you're checking the unit price, so like price per kilo, you can actually work out which ones are cheaper. Is that something that a lot of people don't realise is the best way to sort of save money, is to check the unit price?
1: Yeah, I think it's for some people it's a little bit, you feel like you're doing maths at the supermarket, yeah. Which, trust me, if you've ever thought to my brother, who's much younger than me, and when he shops with me, he does feel like he's doing maths class at the supermarket because I go, no, check the label. But, you know, when you're seeing a special, for example, sometimes a big bright sticker says one price, but I go, take 2 seconds, look at what it's saying. If it's saying $4 for 1 litre, look at the product that might be a couple shelves down. That might be saying $3 for 1 litre and you're getting more. So it just, you know, again, it's those tiny savings and it's just those small habits that I think if we pick up and we apply, we can actually just be a bit more savvy. And I see it as sort of, you know, putting the power back in our hands, you know, like the supermarkets can charge whatever prices they want, but at the end of the day, we can choose what we're going to put in our trolley, yeah. And we're going to decide what we're going to spend that money on. So I do definitely encourage people to just take a look, make sure that you are getting a good deal. Home brand products are a fantastic way to save. 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So, and the home brand products, you know, that it's same quality, almost, you know, the similar. There's, you know, differences, yes, in products, but you're going to get good value, good quality. And that's, you know, $2,500. That's a holiday. That's maybe your car insurance covered. That's maybe your home loan covered. You know, there's just things like that to consider.
0: Amazing. Well, thank you so much, Eden Radford from Canstar, the community. I did it again, community instead of consumer.
1: Oh, I love it. That's great.
0: consumer spokesperson. Thank you so much for today. I feel like a lot of people can take a lot away from what you've just told us about shopping around. So thank you so much for your time this morning.
1: No worries. Thank you so much for having me. The nation's biggest.

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13: Hey, it's Brooke Seychelle with your local news. South Australia is among parts of the country to report cases of diphtheria. More than 220 cases have been reported in Australia, the biggest outbreak we've ever seen. The federal government has promised to put a support package in place to boost vaccination rates. The APY lands among the first locations in SA to report cases. A 25-year-old man's been reported for drug offences following a search in Whyalla Norrie. Police attended the property on Monday night for an unrelated matter when they allegedly found hydroponics equipment and cannabis. The local man was reported for cultivating cannabis and possessing prescribed equipment. He'll front court at a later date. With the suppression order for Snowtown killer James Lysakis lifted, the youngest of the Bodies in the Barrels murders has got in front of a camera. New videos recorded behind bars show the now 44-year-old talking about meeting the parole board on the 24th and saying he has packed up his cell. The Court of Appeal is currently considering whether to release Lysakis. A new healthcare trial is coming to Whyalla, aiming to strengthen support for kidney dialysis patients and their medication needs. The program is a trial through the Rural Support Service and will bring together on-site and virtual pharmacy services to deliver specialist care in regional areas. Organisers telling the Transcontinental, the project will allow regional patients to access more tailored support throughout their treatment. And the countdown is on for Whyalla's annual Cuttlefest, with the official program released for 2026. The celebration kicks off next month in honour of the giant cuttlefish making their arrival near Stony Point. Highlights include the Cuttlefest art prize, pool party, workshops, and the return of the Salty Siesta. Cuddlefest runs until the end of July.
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14: Morning, I'm Jackie Loom. Passengers and staff at Avalon Airport have been evacuated this morning after an apparent bomb scare. Emergency services have been deployed, the all clear yet to be given. This man says it's chaos.
15: Everyone's been turned around and parked on the road. Pulled up next to someone and they said, supposedly there's a bomb scare.
14: The federal government has this morning announced a $7 million support package to boost vaccination rates amid the diphtheria outbreak. The outbreak is largely affecting remote Indigenous communities in the NT, WA, SA and Queensland. Business groups say Australia would risk stagflation if its lowest paid workers scored a 6% pay rise. That's the figure the ACTU is pushing for at the Fair Work Commission. But the Australian Industry Group says the minimum wage shouldn't go up by more than 3.9%. And a radio station in the UK has mistakenly announced the death of King Charles. Normal broadcasting was interrupted due to the passing, with the national anthem being aired. The incident was put down to a computer glitch.
12: Your sport. Now.
14: In sport, the Eagles might play party pooper in Saturday's record-breaking game for Scott Pendlebury. West Coast coach Andrew McWalter telling Seven there's every chance they'll tag the Magpies vet.
16: We're not there to celebrate Scott and his day. That's not what the purpose of us coming over to Melbourne is. We're there to win the game of football.
14: And some of the biggest names in the NRL are sending support to Jai Arrow after he announced his immediate retirement yesterday. The 30-year-old has been diagnosed with motor neuron disease, skipper Cam Murray describing him as one of the greats. That's the latest in news and sport.
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13: Good morning. It's looking partly cloudy today and on the waters, northeasterly winds to 15 knots and seas below 1 metre. Your top temperatures around the region, Clare Valley 18, Port Augusta, Port Pirie, Whyalla, York Peninsula and Roxby Downs all 21. If you're heading to Adelaide today, expected to be partly cloudy with a top of 20. Friday is also looking partly cloudy with your top temperatures ranging from 17 in the Clare Valley to 20 in Whyalla.
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13: Good morning. Kaylin here. Josh off sick. He'll be back on Monday. Don't you worry, Josh fans. He's coming back. Now, if you weren't already aware, Biggest Morning Tea is on this morning. So a huge shout out to everybody who is doing the Biggest Morning Tea and raising some much needed funds for the Cancer Council. If you want to find out more about the Biggest Morning Tea, head over to their website, Australia's Biggest Morning Tea. It is such an incredible, incredible cause. Now, before the end of the hour, I'm going to let you know how you can win $15,000 to take yourself on a lovely little holiday. Yeah, that's what's coming up for you. But up next, after this next hit, which just so happens to be Benson Boone, we're going to be talking to Shanae Bassett, our movie guru, about the new movie with Kylie Minogue. Right now, Mr. Electric Blue here on Magic.

0: Benson Boone right there for you. It is 8:41 here on the Wake Up Call with just Kaylin today. Josh off sick, but he will be back again on Monday. Business as usual from Monday. Now, after 8:40, I'm going to, before 9 o'clock, I'm going to tell you exactly how you can win $15,000, because who doesn't want to win $15,000 plus $15,000 worth of flights? It's sounding pretty good to me. If I could enter, I definitely would be. Now, the Career Roadshow is happening at the moment, and today it is in Port Pirie. 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That's where you'll be able to find all your information. But right now,
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0: Shane, good morning.
7: Hey, Kaylin, and as much as I love Josh too, it's very cool to hear you riding solo this week and doing so well.
0: Oh, thank you. I really appreciate it. Now, without further ado, I mentioned this earlier this morning. There was a movie that I watched on Netflix called Descent, yes, which was released back in 2006. And I messaged you and I was like, I need a movie recommendation. And you suggested the second one. Now, I've not seen Descent 2, but can you give me a quick little spiel of what to expect tonight when I watch it?
7: Well, it was made 4 years later, so it's from 2009, and the first Descent, the one that you watched, was great, and
0: oh,
7: it was a
0: so
7: big
0: good.
7: Hit. It was a surprise hit, and they took a while to make the sequel, but I'm glad they did, because, like, the girl who's, can we spoil it a little bit? You know, there's a character from the original film that nobody believes her story.
0: Oh.
7: So, yeah, no one believes her, and she's trying to tell people what's in the caves and so forth, because she's the sole survivor.
0: Yeah.
7: Spoiler, sorry.
0: Sorry, but, came out so long ago.
7: The movie is a continuation of that, because no one believes her, and then she tries to show authorities what's actually happened to her, and then things go wrong. So, I don't want to give anything else away, but please watch it. If you love The Descent, Descent Part 2 is just as good.
0: All right, I'm going to have to watch that one tonight. Now, we're going to switch gears a little bit. There's a new rom-com that's hitting cinemas called Finding Emily. Give us a spiel on that one.
7: I really enjoyed it. I'm a sucker for a rom-com anyway, but this is a British movie with a great soundtrack. So many needle drops from 80s, 90s, current songs. It's got a real good mix, and it stars an Australian, and Gary Rice. And Gary Rice, she's been around since she was a little kid. She's been such a good actor for so long, and she was in the Mean Girls remake too, the musical.
0: Yep.
7: So she's a good singer. And this one's about a musician who he loves this, well, he really admires this girl called Emily. And finally he sort of gets to potentially ask her out and gets her phone number, but it's the wrong number. He gets the wrong number.
0: Oh.
7: So weirdly, he has, like, his best friend, Emily, also, that helps him try and find this girl, this mystery girl. And then you start thinking, are there really two Emilys? Is there only one Emily? Is it real? You know, so I'll leave it at that. But it's actually a really good rom-com that gets you in.
0: Oh, that's sounding right up my alley. It's nothing like The Descent, but I do love every movie ever.
7: Definitely nothing like The Descent. There's no caves and monsters.
0: I love it. Now, moving on to more monsters, maybe more alien-themed, The Mandalorian and Grogu, a.k.a. Baby Yoda, that's a new movie that is hitting the cinemas. What can we expect with that one?
7: Well, I'm a bit of a Star Wars nerd. So
0: yeah.
7: I'm so biased when it comes to Star Wars, the good ones, the not-so-good ones, and all the television series as well. But this is kind of an extension of The Mandalorian series, which went for three seasons so far. And Grogu, as you say, is better known as Baby Yoda and designed to sell a lot of fluffy toys and merchandise.
0: I love it.
7: Collectibles. Look, this is just an action-packed old-school Star Wars movie, really. If you love Star Wars, I think you'll like it. It might bring in newer fans because it has new characters and planets, but it's got that old-school space sort of Western feel, and it continues on after The Return of the Jedi, which is one of the vintage Star Wars movies. Yeah, so it ticked all the right boxes for me, Kaylin. I love my sci-fi, and Sigourney Weaver pops up in it, and she's like this famous
0: sci-fi
7: icon. Yeah, she's good, from Avatar, Alien, yeah. Ghostbusters. She's terrific. So
0: yeah.
7: I won't give too much away, but it's family friendly too. You can take the kids. It's good stuff.
0: I love it. Now, I spoke about this a little bit earlier this morning. Kylie Minogue has a bit of a deep dive going on, 3-episode-long sort of little TV series, I guess you could say, on YouTube. What's that one all about?
7: Oh, it's the movie The Delinquents that I always recommend to people is free on YouTube. So she's done a lot of movies, and that movie is on YouTube. But the new sort of series documentary deep dive is on Netflix. It's three episodes, and it just covers everything. Now, there's been other documentaries and specials on Kylie before because she's an icon. Like, she's just an Australian legend, but she doesn't hold back here. She talks about her relationships with people, her medical issues. She goes back to when she first started acting and in Neighbours and the Henderson Kids and all these movies that she did as well. And then the dramas over the years as well. Nothing is held back here. So, yeah, if you thought you knew Kylie Minogue, well, you're in for some interesting things that get brought up here in this documentary. And Netflix have gone all out. They've gotten archive footage and things that haven't been seen before. And like I said, Kylie herself just doesn't hold back. She's open with everything. And, you know, the INXS, she was, you know, with INXS lead singer Michael Hutchence for quite a long time.
0: Yeah.
7: And that gets, you know, delved into among other stuff. So great, great documentary. Even if you're not a big fan of Kylie herself, her story is really eye-opening.
0: Amazing. Well, thank you so much, Shane A. Bassett, our movie guru. We always love having a chat with you. You can catch you on YouTube, the movie guru. Thank you so much for your time today.
7: May the force be with you, Kaylin. No worries at all. See ya.
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0: Magic 105.9 it is. What's that? 9 minutes until 9 a.m. So your flash, not flashback, my goodness, my brain. Your non-stop at 9 is starting very, very soon. But before that, your weather. Apparently, it's going to be partly cloudy today, but I'm yet to see a single cloud in the sky outside. Your top temperatures, however, ranging from 18 in the Clare Valley to 21 in Port Augusta, Port Pirie, York Peninsula and Whyalla. Your current temperatures around the region, it is 11 degrees in Clare, 12 degrees in Port Pirie, Port Augusta and Whyalla, and it is currently 13 degrees on the York Peninsula. Now, up after this, I'm going to tell you exactly how you can win $15,000, but I figured it's about time I play a little bit of George Michael, Freedom 90, right here on Magic.

0: George Michael, Freedom 90 right there for you. What a way to go out with a bang. This is the end of the, what is it called? The wake-up call. What to say, workday hits. My brain has not been with it all day, I'll tell you right now. But the wake-up call's done for today. Back again tomorrow. Steve Murphy will be joining me on the show tomorrow just to add a little bit of extra colour to your morning. Hopefully I got you through your morning pretty well. Now, on the show tomorrow, we're going to be chatting with quite a funny comedian, Ross Noble. He's coming to the Spencer Golf with his cranium of curiosities. So we're going to have a chat with him tomorrow. Super excited for that one there. And also, just before I go, do you want to win the trip of a lifetime? Do you want to win yourself $30,000, $15,000 in flights and $15,000 in spending money? Well, head on over to mymagicfm.com and click on the link that says Around the World in 15K. All you got to do to win this epic adventure is tell us in 100 words or less how you would build your dream itinerary with a $30,000 budget. We want to know, where would you go, what would you do, and why you deserve to win. Now, your Nonstop at 9 is starting very soon, and this is what you can expect. A little bit of Shapoozy with a bar song, aka Tipsy, is on the way, and then we're going to have a little throwback with Ganga Jang. But that is it from me. I'm done and dusted for another day. Steve Murphy is going to be taking you from 10 for your workday hits. And then Rob is going to bring it home for your Arvo stretch later on this morning. Have a wonderful Thursday, and I'll catch you tomorrow. Bye.
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6: 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Tom Benning here, your federal member for Grey. 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
12: Hey, it's Brooke Seychelle with your local news. Aware but not alarmed is how authorities in SA are reacting to one of Australia's worst diphtheria outbreaks, with 220 cases reported in Australia and six of those in our state, including the APY lands. Health Minister Blair Boyer telling the ABC people probably won't know a whole lot about diphtheria.
13: Because it hasn't been present, people are a little bit more blasé and naive to its risks.
12: A date with the courts for a man hit with numerous traffic offences in Whyalla. Police allege they spotted an off-road motorbike being ridden on the road without headlights or a number plate early on Wednesday morning. The rider later fled into scrubland, abandoning both the bike and a backpack, which allegedly contained prescription drugs, GHB, and a glass pipe inside. The 22-year-old man was arrested and charged. He's been bailed to front court in July. The standoff over the Moon to Mines has escalated further, with calls from the SA Liberals for a parliamentary inquiry into how the situation was handled. Grey MP Tom Venning says he backs the move, calling for both the National Trust and former volunteers to commit to genuine face-to-face mediation. Leaked documents revealing Environment Minister Emily Burke had privately contacted the Trust to amicably solve the conflict. The man behind one of South Australia's most notorious crimes has wasted no time getting in front of a camera. A suppression order has been lifted on Snowtown killer James Lysakis, revealing new videos recorded behind bars. The Court of Appeal is now deciding whether Lysakis will be released after a previous parole decision was challenged. And SAPOL have detected a surge in 3D printed guns. According to the Advertiser, in the past 5 years, the number of 3D guns seized across South Australia has risen from 2 to 19. The latest comes following an arrest in Whyalla last year. Making news around the state this morning, ex-magistrate Peter Liddy is set to be released from prison in 15 days. One of South Australia's most notorious pedophiles will remain under house arrest until it's decided if he is an uncontrollable sexual predator. Meanwhile, SA Parliament will debate restrictions on late-term abortion for the third time in less than 2 years, with new legislation introduced. And in sport, the Crows have made just two changes this week, with Riley Thilthorpe and Callum Archie named in the side to play Hawthorn in Tassie tonight. Coach Matthew Nix says Taylor Walker hasn't been selected in the 23 and will miss another week, but will play in the Sandfall.
14: You know, Tex and I talking through it, it'll end up being 5 or 6 weeks out if he doesn't.
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15: Morning, I'm Jackie Loom. A new global report warns the world is now less prepared for pandemics than it was before COVID. It comes as health authorities deal with outbreaks like Ebola and hantavirus overseas, as well as a surge in diphtheria cases in Australia. Experts say climate change, conflict and misinformation are making it harder to respond. A scare at Victoria's Avalon Airport this morning. Passengers and staff have been evacuated with flight delays and cancellations due to a bomb scare. Police are on the scene and a person has reportedly been detained. The man behind one of SA's most notorious crimes has wasted no time getting in front of a camera. A suppression order has been lifted on Snowtown killer James Lysakis, revealing new videos recorded behind bars. In the footage, the 44-year-old says he's preparing for a parole hearing and has already packed up his prison cell. The Court of Appeal is now deciding whether Lysakis will be released after a previous parole decision was challenged. And the last of the bodies of those divers who became trapped in a Maldives underwater cave have now been brought to the surface. Officials say they'll now work with Italy to repatriate the remains.
2: Your sport. Now.
15: In sport, the AFL's put 5 clubs on notice amid a rise in umpire contact incidents. The league sent out a memo reminding clubs about the changes to the rules, which include automatic suspensions or fines of up to $50,000 for repeat offences. GWS, Brisbane, Collingwood, Adelaide and the Bulldogs have each had 3 players charged so far this year. And it's said to be a frosty start to round 11 of the AFL, with the Hawks and Crows doing battle in Tassie tonight. The forecast is just 8 degrees at the time of the first bounce. That's the latest in news and sport.
2: Does the thought of crunching numbers after a long work week make you feel a bit like this?
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4: Jamie says it's the friendly staff. Rebecca says it's the exceptional communication. Reese says Steinborner were amazing from the get-go. Whatever your reason, Steinborner Ford, Hyundai and Mitsubishi are the best in the valley. From the moment they hand over the keys for your first test drive to guiding you through the buying and finance process to looking after you and your car for years, that's how they earn your trust. So when you and your family are thinking of buying your new or used car, you think Steinborner. Steinborner. Ford, Hyundai and Mitsubishi.
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7: Good morning. It's looking partly cloudy today, and on the waters north

Just like getting the kids ready for school, this is Non-Stop 2, except way better. Magic 105.9's Non-Stop at 9.